Would you agree that some albums are underrated, some albums are overrated, but there's only a handful of albums that are just perfectly rated throughout the general consensus? Because you just heard a song from one of those albums, an album that's rightly universally considered a masterpiece, 1979's London Calling. That is The Clash, Rudy Can't Fail. And if by chance you've never heard London Calling before, fear not, we all have our blank spots. Allow me to be the first to tell you London Calling is an amazing album and you should check it out. But right now I am glad you are listening to me. So glad to be with you. I am Chaz Kangas, a little bit after 7 on Wednesday, July 22nd. Here on The Current. Coming up this hour, you will be treated to the latest from Jack White, Leon Bridges, Megasound, and Hermanos Gutierrez. You will also hear throwbacks from The Jam, Lightning Hopkins, and Tame Impala. But right now, the latest from Beth Orton, a song you may have a chance to hear live when Beth Orton plays the Parkway on September 26th, Waiting on The Current.

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1: Start your day with The Current, weekday mornings from 5 to 10. It's morning radio for music lovers. Just over a decade ago, Justin Vernon of Bon Iver and Aaron Dessner of The National co-founded the Eau Claire's Music and Arts Festival. Well, after a long hiatus, the festival returns this weekend to Eau Claire, Wisconsin. 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

The band who right now has caught a whole new wave of fans thanks to being the most popular sound on TikTok. That is Tame Impala from 2010's Inner Speaker with Solitude is Bliss, a song you may have a chance to hear live when they play the Target Center on August 28th on The Current. Before that, you heard Jack White, something from the recently released Frozen Charlotte, his first album since officially becoming a Rock and Roll Hall of Famer. That is Dollar Bill. You heard Tyler, the Creator with Sugar on My Tongue from last summer's surprise album Don't Tap the Glass, and Beth Orton's latest, Waiting. Coming up on The Current, some early 60s goodness from Lightnin' Hopkins, as well as the latest from Licky Lee and Feeble Little Horse. 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

Local flavor from Kiss the Tiger. That's Every Little Piece of Me on The Current. Prior to that, you heard Licky Lee's latest, Lucky Again. You heard Lightning Hopkins from 1960, Mojo Hand, and Feeble Little Horse's latest, Rewind. Coming up on The Current, some late 70s goodness from The Jam, a recent favorite from Hippocampus, as well as the latest from Leon Bridges. Support on The Current comes from the Minnesota Department of Public Safety's Drive Sober, Drive Smart campaign. Driving impaired can lead to costly fines or worse. There is extra enforcement now on Minnesota roads. Message from the Minnesota Department of Public Safety. Leon Bridges this week has announced that his forthcoming new album, Happiness Anytime, now has a release date of September 25th. And working on the album with him are two-thirds of the group Jungle. This week in the Dallas Morning News, Jungle's Lydia Kiddo said, quote, Leon said he wants to have music that he can dance to. He wants to have moments where he can put the guitar down and just dance and perform at the front. Always cool when artists have the live show in mind when they're making music. So here's a taste from the forthcoming Happiness Anytime, Leon Bridges' Light the Way on The Current.

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1: Hey, I'm Bill DeVille. 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So beware, it might get a little noisy. Teenage riot in
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1: There's been a bit of a resurgence of alt-country music recently with artists like Rat Boys and MJ Lenderman and others. On this US of A, we'll feature some alt-country sounds, new and old.
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Bad Bad Hats and Party Nails combine their powers to form Mega Sound, that is Super Size, our first taste of their forthcoming self-titled album out on August 7th. Kerry Alexander of Bad Bad Hats and Mega Sound spoke with our own Jill Riley about this new project. You can find that on all of our socials at The Current. You also heard local flavor from Hippocampus with Paranoid, The Jam with 1979 Strange Town, and Leon Bridges' latest Light the Way. Rounding out the hour, C-Mat is on deck, but first, the latest from Hermanos Gutierrez, something from the forthcoming Los Ojos del Cóndor, which is out on September 25th. 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

From 2004's Van Leer Rose, produced by future Rock and Roll Hall of Famer Jack White. That is the legendary Loretta Lynn, Portland, Oregon, on The Current. A little bit after 8 on Wednesday, July 22nd, I am Chaz Kangas, filling in this evening. And coming up this hour, you'll be treated to the latest from Modest Mouse, Phoebe Bridgers, Jesse Wells, Wild Horses, and Baby Rose. In addition, you'll hear throwbacks from Public Enemy, Slade, and Travis. But right now, the latest from Cage the Elephant came out about a week or so ago. It's a song about wanting to be rescued. It's Beaches in Tennessee on The Current.

Chicago indie soft rock duo Whitney, that is 2019's Giving Up on the Current. Before that, Modest Mouse's latest from last month's release, An Eraser and a Maze, that is Picking Dragon's Pockets, a song you may have a chance to hear live when Modest Mouse plays the Palace Theater on August 13th. You heard Travis from 1999, a song that was a favorite on MTV's 120 Minutes and may have at some point been your AOL Instant Messenger or AIM Away message with its lyrics. That is Travis's Why Does It Always Rain on Me. And you heard Cage the Elephant's latest, Beaches in Tennessee. Coming up on The Current, you will be treated to the latest from Phoebe Bridgers, as well as a throwback from Slade. 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And now, Phoebe Bridgers, currently on tour and will be arriving at the Grand Casino Arena on September 17th. This is Lost Boys on The Current.

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1: Get down, get with it!

The latest from the most trusted name in modern American protest music, that is Jesse Wells' Won't You Come Out Tonight on The Current. Before that, you heard Slade from 1971, Get Down and Get With It. You heard Biba Doobie featuring the Marías, All I Did Was Dream of You, and Phoebe Bridgers' latest, Lost Boys. Coming up on The Current, you will be treated to a classic from Public Enemy, a recent favorite from Car Seat Headrest, and the latest local flavor from Wild Horses. 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A DUI can lead to steep fines and sobering consequences. There is extra enforcement now on Minnesota roads. Message from the Minnesota Department of Public Safety. And now, the pride of Grand Rapids, Minnesota, Wild Horses, who will be playing the Armory with Sam Barber on September 11th. This is Sunrise on the Absaroki on The Current.

Harry Styles' latest, that's Ready, Steady, Go on The Current. Before that, Public Enemy with the classic from Apocalypse 91, that's Can't Trust It, a song you may hear live when Public Enemy and Guns N' Roses play the Music Lake Amphitheater on August 8th. You heard Car Seat Headrest with last year's Gethsemane and Wild Horse's latest Sunrise on the Absaroki. Rounding out the hour, some 2010s era Avett Brothers on the way, but first, the latest from Baby Rose, who will be playing the Target Center with Olivia Dean on July 29th. This is Better on The Current.

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One of the quintessential Twin Cities songs of the 90s from the 1993 classic Spanking Machine, that is, of course, Babes in Toyland, He's My Thing on The Current. A little bit after 9 on Wednesday, July 22nd, I am Chaz Kangas, filling in this evening. Coming up this hour, you'll be treated to the latest from Olivia Rodrigo, Steve Lacy, Slow Pulp, Metric, and Porchlight. You'll also hear throwbacks from The Cure, Tom Petty and the Heartbreakers, and Spoon. But right now, the triumphant return of Beck with an assist from Sierra Farrell. It's Ride Lonesome on The Current.

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from 2009. That is Spoon, written in reverse on The Current. Before that, Olivia Rodrigo's latest, Stupid Song. Of course, the big Olivia Rodrigo news this week is regarding her Daisy Chain Festival, an all-women music festival set for this August in California. That festival got the official endorsement from one Paula Cole, who said she was, quote, thrilled, and how the festival has the spirit of Lilith Fair living on. You also heard the Black Keys' latest, because of course that duo is celebrating their 25th anniversary this year. They put out the Peaches album a few months back, and that was a track from it, You Got to Lose. And you heard Beck featuring Sierra Farrell, Ride Lonesome. Coming up on The Current, you can look forward to some late 70s era Tom Petty and the Heartbreakers, and the latest from Steve Lacy. 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And now, Steve Lacy. He just dropped his Oh Yeah album this past weekend, and this is one of the standouts from it. Steve Lacy, The Feeling on The Current.

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Sarah McLachlan with last year's Better Broken on The Current. Big Sarah McLachlan story this past week was how last week at the height of the haze, she performed in Grand Rapids, an outdoor show. And if you're a fan of concert photography, just looks absolutely stunning. Very cool photos of her going out there doing an entire set. Really speaks to the power of Sarah McLachlan. Before that, you heard Mountjoy and Gigi Perez with In the Middle. You heard Tom Petty and the Heartbreakers in 1978. I Need to Know, and Steve Lacy's latest, The Feeling. Coming up on The Current, some mid-80s era The Cure, but right now, the latest from Slowpulp, our first taste of their forthcoming new album, Melody, out September 18th, giving us ample time to memorize the lyrics and get our dance steps down before Slowpulp plays First Avenue on Friday, November 20th. 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

Canadian indie royalty, that is Metric. Time is a bomb on The Current. Before that, you heard Goose, the pride of Wilton, Connecticut, with Hunger Sight. You heard The Cure from 1984's The Top. That was The Caterpillar and Slowpulp's latest, Better Man. Rounding out the hour, a double shot of local flavor is coming your way. Mother Soki is on deck. But first, the latest from Porchlight. This is Arctic on The Current.

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0: From 2017's Relaxer album, that is the haunting strings of Alt-J's 3WW on The Current. A little bit after 10 on this Wednesday, July 22nd, I am Chaz Kangas. Happy to be with you for another wonderful hour, and this hour, well, wonders never cease. You'll be hearing the latest from Holly Humberstone, Devin Gilfillian, Nerd D, Alabama Shakes, Brandon Flowers, The Sacred Souls, and Death Cab for Cutie. You will also hear throwbacks from The Who, Foo Fighters, and The Chemical Brothers, but right now the latest from Jesse Ware, Automatic on The Current.
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0: 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It's morning radio for music lovers. Just over a decade ago, Justin Vernon of Bon Iver and Aaron Dessner of The National co-founded the Eau Claire's Music and Arts Festival. Well, after a long hiatus, the festival returns this weekend to Eau Claire, Wisconsin. 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

From 2011's Wasting Light, that's Foo Fighters' Rope on the Current. Before that, Holly Humberstone, Beauty Pageant. You heard the Chemical Brothers with 1997's electronica masterpiece, Block Rockin' Beats. The sample on there comes from the legendary rapper Schoolie D, identified as the very first gangster rapper, creator of the first gangster rap song that was ever made, PSK, What Does It Mean? And about 5 years after he was sampled for Block Rockin' Beats, you may know Schoolie D for doing the theme music for Adult Swim's Aqua Teen Hunger Force. You also heard Jesse Ware's latest, Automatic. Coming up on the current local flavor from Nerdy and some mid-70s era The Who, but right now the latest from Devin Gilfillian, Black Dog Rabbit Hole on the current.

From the forthcoming new Alabama Shakes album, I Must Be Dreaming, which arrives on August 28th, that's I Feel Hope Coming on The Current. Before that, The Who with 1974's Long Live Rock, Nerdy with Purple in the Sky, and Devin Gilfillian, Black Dog Rabbit Hole. Coming up on The Current, some mid-80s New Order goodness, a track I cannot believe turns 40 this year. You'll also hear a recent favorite from the Mountain Goats, but right now, the latest from Brandon Flowers. This is Plans on The Current.

The Sacred Soul's latest, Any Old Fool, on The Current, before that, New Order, 1986's Weirdo, The Mountain Goats with Cold at Night, and Brandon Flowers from his forthcoming Thrasher, first solo album in about a decade, that is Plans. Rounding out the hour, Lucius is on the way, as well as Death Cab for Cutie. 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Details at mnhs.info/mn250. And now, Death Cab for Cutie, one of the standouts from last month's I Built You a Tower. This is Stone Over Water on The Current.

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Talking Heads True Stories turns 40 this year, and that is one of the standout cuts from it. Wild, Wild Life on The Current, a little bit after 11, on Wednesday, July 22nd. I am Chaz Kangas with you for one more hour, but what an hour it is. It is 60 Minutes, where within you'll hear the latest from Bleachers, Swap Meet, Mike D of the Beastie Boys from his solo project, The Rolling Stones, Noah Kahan. You'll also hear throwbacks from Terry Reed and Jeremy Messersmith, and for good measure, I'm throwing in a Beastie Boys one in there as well. But right now, the latest from Boy Golden, it's Suffer on The Current.

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Every Sunday night, the local show here on The Current brings you the best of Minnesota music. And you just heard a vintage track from the local show's Artist of the Month this month. That's Jeremy Messersmith with 2008's Franklin Avenue on The Current. Before that, Bleacher's latest, We Should Talk, Rainbow Kitten Surprise with Dang, further evidence to my theory that there has never been a bad song titled Dang, whether Caroline Polachek, Buck 65, Mac Miller, and Anderson .Paak. If the song is titled Dang, it's going to be great. And you heard Boy Golden with Suffer. Coming up on The Current, some late 60s era Terry Reid, as well as Mike D's solo debut and the latest from Swamp Meat. 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And now Swamp Meat's latest, I Know, on The Current.

Would you agree that that's one of this decade's catchiest tracks so far? In our heads and in our hearts since 2022, that is Maggie Rogers' Want Want on The Current. Before that, Mike D of the Beastie Boys' solo debut, produced by his sons, that's Switch Up. You heard Terry Reid, 1968's Bang Bang, My Baby Shot Me Down, and Swap Meets, I Know. Coming up on The Current, you will hear a recent favorite from Yana Mila. You'll also hear a Beastie Boys song that was originally a Run DMC song that they had rejected for King of Rock, but the Beasties heard the demo and liked it and only made two lyric changes. But right now, the latest from the Rolling Stones in the Stars on The Current.

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1: Hey, I'm Bill DeVille. 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So beware, it might get a little noisy. Teenage riot
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1: There's been a bit of a resurgence of alt-country music recently with artists like Rat Boys and MJ Lenderman and others. On this US of A, we'll feature some alt-country sounds, new and old.
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Noah Kahan's latest, Doors, on the Current. Before that, Yana Mila with Somebody New. You heard Beastie Boys with Slow and Low from their debut, License to Ill. One of the lyrics changed from the original Run DMC demo was, DC's better because he's got four eyes, which evolved into White Castle fries come in only one size. Something good to keep close to your heart. And you heard the Rolling Stones' latest, In the Stars. Rounding out the hour, Wednesday is on the way, as well as Brendan Weddle. I am Chaz Kangas. I am just about out of here, but fear not, Gannon is in next. But before I go, as promised, Brendan Weddle, Pretty Little Fantasy on the Current.

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You're listening to The Current, where it has now been officially 15 years to the day since we lost the great Amy Winehouse. That's because it's past midnight. That makes it July 23rd, and it was July 23rd, 2011, that the legendary English vocalist, one-of-a-kind songwriter, passed away. That is Wake Up Alone from her signature record, Back to Black, on The Current. I'm Gannon, hanging out with you here on the overnight shift. I'll be around for the next 5 hours on this Thursday morning. We got some great stuff on the way. We'll hear from a couple of artists you can see at Eau Claire's Fest this weekend. I'm talking Samia and Kevin Morby. We'll also hear from Kevin Morby's significant other on the way, a couple of soul singers with the last name Jones, and we'll hear some new tunes from a local soul singer and the legendary Aretha Franklin. That's right, we're getting in the soul spirit here on the overnight shift. And jumping into the latest here from Michael Stipe and Andrew Watt. That's right, the REM frontman is back with a new theme song to the TV show Rooster. This is I Played the Fool on The Current.

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We're keeping up with the Joneses on the current back-to-back tracks from soul singers with the last name Jones. That is the late, great Sharon Jones and the Dap Kings with I'm Still Here. Before that, you heard I Don't Understand. That is M.T. Jones, the English soul singer, who's actually coming to town playing a happy hours show for the current coming up on September 24th. That show going to be at Insight Brewing. If you're wondering what else is on the lineup, well, there's a bunch of happy hours shows that were just announced yesterday. You can go to thecurrent.org/happyhours and find the full list of free gigs around Minnesota with all sorts of up-and-coming artists. Some cool local music, going to be a visit from Michigander next week. Some great stuff, and we'll hear from Michigander in about 20 minutes on The Current. Before M.T. Jones, you heard Garbage with a Stupid Girl, and then another self-deprecating song titled I Played the Fool. That is Michael Stipe and Andrew Watt. Coming up on The Current, we got a tune from Waxahachie in just a couple of minutes. But first, it's Waxahachie's man, Kevin Morby. These two have been together for about a decade now. They just announced earlier this year they're actually expecting a child. And Kevin Morby's new album, Little Wide Open, sort of about the middle stages of life. And it's all told sort of through the lens of the middle of America. It's a love letter to the Midwest and being in the middle of his life, sort of ushering in this new era of being a father, being a husband. And this one here, a 5-minute epic from Kevin Morby. It's called 100,000, and it's on The Current.

Back-to-back tracks from Legends of Detroit. That is Jack White with Derecho DeMonaco and Tri Maddies from the legendary soul singer Aretha Franklin on The Current. We also had a couple in the set there. You heard Waxahachie with Mud and Kevin Morby with 100,000. Those two expecting a child soon, and we're expecting to see Kevin Morby this weekend. He's playing Eau Claire's Fest here on Friday, part of the bill for the festival curated by the great Justin Vernon of Bon Iver. All sorts of great bands on the bill, including Samia, who was just recently added. We'll hear from her in just a couple of minutes. And if you like the idea of a double date in a music playlist, well, stick around. We got another one coming up in just about an hour. A couple of members of Boy Genius who are going steady, as they used to say. In the meantime, we got local tunes here from Leslie Perez. This one called Back to My Love. And it's on The Current.

Rocking out with Michigander on The Current. That is Freaking Out from the new album Over Before You Know It, which will be released before you know it. It's coming out next Friday, the new record from Michigander, and you can actually hear some songs from it for free right here in the Twin Cities. He is playing at Utapils Brewing coming up next Thursday as part of The Current's Happy Hours series. It's going to be a free show with music starting at 6 p.m., a DJ set starting at 4 p.m., and you get a chance to hear songs from the album literally hours before they come out on the streaming services, even buy some vinyl from Jason Singer of Michigander. So if you're looking to find out some more about that show, head to thecurrent.org/happyhours. Before Michigander, you heard from an album that he once told me is one of his favorites of all time, one of his favorite rock records. That would be Roll With It from Oasis's classic What's the Story? Morning Glory. We heard Samia there with Bovine Excision and Leslie Perez with the new song called Back to My Love. Leslie Perez, a local artist, really giving me some maybe Olivia Dean vibes on that song, and that is high praise, because if you haven't heard, Olivia Dean sold out the Target Center for her Art of Loving tour coming up next Wednesday. That is July 29th. However, and I've got some great news here. Even though that show is sold out, because you listen to The Current, I can let you in on a little bit of a secret. You could still go to the show, and for free. Head to thecurrent.org/giveaways. Enter for your chance to win a pair of tickets to see Olivia Dean at the Target Center next Wednesday. In the meantime, we got new tunes here from Billy Strings. His new record, So Much for Goodbye, is an album about grief after the loss of his mother. This one is called Burn the Other End.

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On the Current, that is That Love from Squeeze's 1981 record East Side Story. Gannon here, hanging out with you on the overnight shift. Some great stuff on the way. We're going to hear some new tunes from Ray and Lucy Dacus on the way. We'll also hear Lucy's significant other and her band that started last year coming up on The Current. We'll hear some new hip-hop from Vince Staples. We're going to rock out with Interpol, one from their new record. And in case you're still thinking about that big show at the Palace Theater on Tuesday night, because I certainly am, we'll stick around. We'll hear one of the songs that made the set list coming up in just about 30 minutes on The Current. Speaking of tours that stopped at the Palace Theater, these next two artists were there together just last year. They played a show at the Palace. I'm talking St. Paul and the Broken Bones and this artist who opened for St. Paul and the Broken Bones. It's Brother Wallace with a new one called You're the Man. It's on The Current.

She'll be all right. No riding shining armored knight. She will save herself this time. And in fact, tonight, she did confirm. The cold never lasts, my darling. It just teaches the heart how

got some early Lana Del Rey on The Current. That is West Coast, a place she loves to sing about, and especially on that 2014 record, Ultra Violence. Before Lana Del Rey, we heard sort of a similar artist, but drop the Lana Del. That is Ray with Click Clack Symphony, the great new collaboration with Hans Zimmer. We also heard from a couple of tour mates who actually played the Palace Theater together in the spring. It's St. Paul and the Broken Bones with Sushi and Coca-Cola, and Brother Wallace with a new one called You're the Man. Speaking of artists who call themselves Brother, The Current's presenting Brother Kinsey at 7th Street Entry on August 2nd. If you aren't familiar, that is the solo project for Nathan Stocker from Hippocampus, great session musician for so many big artists, including Mavis Staples and Samia, but also he has some great solo music, and he's going to be coming to 7th Street Entry on August 2nd. That show, you can enter for your chance to win a pair of tickets to, along with many others, by going to thecurrent.org/giveaways. While you are entering that Brother Kinsey giveaway, well, let's give away some good music. The Velvet Underground in a couple of moments. Here is the latest from Tofu Smell. It's Dreams I've Had on The Current.

That's a love song from Julian Baker and Torres on The Current. It's Sugar in the Tank from their collaborative project Send a Prayer My Way, released last April. Before Julian Baker and Torres, we heard Julian Baker's significant other, perhaps the subject of some of those lovely lines on that song. That is Planting Tomatoes from Lucy Dacus on The Current. We also heard the Velvet Underground there with I Can't Stand It and Dreams I've Had, the latest from the Winnipeg folk singer Tofu Smell at the top of the set. Coming up on The Current, we got some throwback indie rock from the legendary band who just played Palace Theater on Tuesday night. Here, speaking of legendary indie rockers, is the latest from Interpol. They're back with a new album called This Mirror Weighs a Ton, the band promising it's going to be very, quote, high energy. Let's hear it for ourselves. This is See Out Loud, the latest from Interpol on The Current.

New music from Vince Staples on The Current, the LA rapper there with White Flag from the new album Cry Baby. Before that, we heard Kim Deal singing Crystal Breath. We also heard Stereo from The Great Pavement. The band just played Palace Theater on Tuesday night in what is an immediate contender for one of my favorite shows of the year so far. So many great tracks from their catalog made the set list, including Stereo, that was on there as well. And the band even gave us not one, but two encores. They came back and did AT&T and Gold Sounds and then dipped out for a little while. And then Stephen Malkmus came back sort of reluctantly, it seemed, and did the big hit that has really resurged on social media. That is Harness Your Hopes, what they finally ended with. It was an awesome show, a great time. And if you're wondering what awesome shows you can catch around town, you can go to thecurrent.org/giglist to find a cohesive list of shows coming to the Twin Cities and around Minnesota in the next couple of months. Before Pavement, we heard Interpol. That's the new single called See Out Loud. More new music here. This one from the Indianapolis folk band Houndmouth off their new album Lordy. It's Tiger Blood on The Current.

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New music on The Current from an album that just came out last Friday. That is Helado Tropical from their self-titled record with Tocando, the new collaborative group from Helado Negro and Reina Tropical. Can you see how they ended up with their name? They just smushed them together. I'm Gannon, hanging out with you here in the middle of the night. We got some good tunes on the way. In fact, we're going to celebrate a birthday here in just about 20 minutes on The Current for a British front man who turns 42 years old today. We'll also hear some local music from Kiss the Tiger and Mason Jennings. We got new tunes from Sam Fender, Muse, and a legend of hip hop. And coming up in just a couple of minutes, we'll throw it back to Alanis Morissette's great Jagged Little Pill. Speaking of Canadian legends, here's the latest from Broken Social Scene. It's Only the Good I Keep on The Current.

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Happy 42nd birthday to Matthew Murphy, frontman of the band that arguably introduced me to the whole genre of indie pop. That is the Wombats with Techno Fan on the current. That band, alongside like Two Door Cinema Club and The Strokes, probably gets the credit for really ushering me into indie rock fandom. Thanks largely to the FIFA video game soundtracks. Played a lot of those games when I was a teenager and got really into the indie pop sounds that were on those soundtracks. Speaking of The Strokes, you heard them right before that with Going Shopping. We also got You Learn from Alanis Morissette's classic Jagged Little Pill and Only the Good I Keep. That's a new tune from Broken Social Scene. Coming up on The Current, we got a throwback from one of the greatest supergroups of all time. Four legendary songwriters in the band. And here is the latest from Low Cut Connie. The band's frontman, Adam Wiener, says this next song is the answer to the question of how to get through all the things going wrong in the United States. And his answer is that you protest during the day and you party at night. Well, it's nighttime, isn't it, on The Current? So let's party. This one's called Can't Be Wrong. It's on The Current.

New music from Muse on the Current, that is Be With You from the band's new album, The Wow Signal. Before that, we heard from the great supergroup Crosby, Stills, Nash, and Young, a song that never fails to get me maybe a little bit weepy. It makes me so sappy because that is one of my family's anthems. There's two cats in the yard. I mean, it's our house. Absolute classic from CSNY here on The Current. We also heard some local rock and roll from Kiss the Tiger, Every Little Piece of Me, and then Can't Be Wrong, the new tunes from Philly band Low Cut Connie. Coming up on The Current, got some throwback 80s rock for you in just a couple of moments, and while we got great 80s bands on the brain, I should let you know that the vocalists from the band X are coming to town. John Doe and Exene Cervenka are bringing their See How We Are acoustic tour to the Parkway Theater on August 6th. That is 2 weeks from today. Now, this show's sold out. I know what you're thinking. You're like, Gannon, why would you tell me about a sold-out show? Why would you show it to me if I can't have it? Well, you might just be able to. We got a couple of tickets up for grabs at thecurrent.org/giveaways. You can enter to win. Again, a couple of tickets to see John Doe and Exene Cervenka on the See How We Are acoustic tour at the Parkway. All right, back to the music here. We got local sounds from Mason Jennings. This one from his recently released 18th record, Dark Wings. It's Say Goodbye to the Ground.

0: Start your day with The Current, weekday mornings from 5 to 10. It's morning radio for music lovers. Just over a decade ago, Justin Vernon of Bon Iver and Aaron Dessner of The National co-founded the Eau Claire's Music and Arts Festival. Well, after a long hiatus, the festival returns this weekend to Eau Claire, Wisconsin. 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

It's a beautiful new duet from Sam Fender and Olivia Dean that is Rain Me In on The Current. Before that, we went back to 1980 for the Soft Boys, I Wanna Destroy You. Planets, that is the British folk singer Billy Martin. And then Say Goodbye to the Ground, some local music there from Mason Jennings. We got tunes here from an absolute music legend who just announced a 7-album series, a sort of autobiographical series. It is Wyclef Jean, the great founder of Fugees. His new series called Clef Notes, going to have 7 volumes of songs. This one from the first one, it's called 1994 Boom Bap. It features Rhapsody, and it's on The Current.

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Great music lives here.

What the heck? It's back on The Current. That's 1999's Peaches and Cream here in the middle of the night. I'm Gannon, hanging with you for a couple more hours on this Thursday morning. We got some great new tunes on the way. We're going to hear a new song from a New Orleans band who's actually dropping an album tomorrow. We got some throwback German music. We'll hear from local artists like the Jayhawks and Hippocampus with one of those songs being brand new, actually. We got a throwback from the Beach Boys' Great Pet Sounds, and in a couple of minutes, some great Swedish dance pop. A little something for everybody here on The Current, and if that word dance piqued your interest at all, well, stick around, because this next song is a little bit of Afro-disco from over in England. It's the band Ebibio Sound Machine with Concept of Love.

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What a beautiful song from the local band Hippocampus. That one's called Boyish from their masterpiece of a pop record, Landmark, released back in 2017. Speaking of incredible pop records, Olivia Rodrigo right before that with Drop Dead. That one from her new album, You Seem Pretty Sad for a Girl So In Love. Then we had a little bit of a dance break in that set. Dopamine by Robin and Concept of Love, the new song from BBO Sound Machine, kicking things off here on The Current. Coming up, we got a couple of songs that maybe will take you back to your younger years, because we got songs from bands of youths and boys on the way. And this next song is about just feeling irrationally confident anytime, even if you're having a bad day, no matter how bleak things are getting. This song's about feeling fabulous. It's the debut single from the British singer Meek. It's called Fabulous, and it's on The Current.

You're listening to The Current. The very first time I ever heard that song, I was visiting New York City with my girlfriend. We had been together for like a year, and I didn't realize how perfect it was to get really into that song.

0: song while in New York with my girlfriend, because that is a song about falling in love in New York. It's Gang of Youths with The Angel of 8th Avenue on The Current. That song written about lead singer Dave Leopepe returning to New York with his wife as he got through the loss of his father. Before Gang of Youths, we heard The Revivalists with Heart Stop. That one from the band's new album, Get It Honest, drop in tomorrow, less than 24 hours away from that new record. We got The Beach Boys with a Pet Sounds cut, Hang On to Your Ego. And then Fabulous, that is the new single from Meek at the top of the set. Coming up on The Current, we got some great electronic music from 1983. And, well, speaking of artists who were killing it in the 80s with electronic and dance music, here is the latest from the great Madonna. Sort of a contemplative house tune here from her new album, Confessions 2. It's One Step Away on The Current.
1: Ready? Ritualistic space where movement replaces language.

If you're getting some Noah Kahan vibes from that song, you are not alone, because she's actually done some work with Noah Kahan, some co-songwriting over the years. That is Bebe Stockwell with When You Know here on The Current. Before that, a song that had zero Noah Kahan energy at all. That is Killer Mike and Young Thug with Run from a couple of years ago. And then before we were running, we were biking. That was Kraftwerk with Tour de France from 1983. Fitting, because we are in the thick of the actual Tour de France right now. It wraps up in about 3 days, and that song was released to celebrate the 80th anniversary of the race back in 1983. We heard Madonna in the set there as well with One Step Away. We're going to dive into some local music here in just a couple of seconds, but while I've got local music on the brain, I want to remind you that The Current's presenting Sugar at First Avenue coming up on September 10th, 11th, and 12th. And that's a band that hasn't put out music in like 30 years, and they're back. It's a big deal. And if you want to be there to celebrate the return of Sugar, well, you can enter for your chance to win a pair of tickets to that show on September 12th. The show's already sold out, but we got a couple of tickets with your name on it if you sign up at thecurrent.org/giveaways. Now here is that local music as promised. The Jayhawks are back with a new record called Sanctuary Park coming out in the fall. And this is the first single. It's Keeping Our Heads Above Water on The Current. Oh.

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On the Current, that is Florence and the Machine with Rabbit Heart, Raise It Up, from their album Lungs, released this month back in 2009. I'm Gannon, hanging out with you here for the next hour or so before I pass things off to the morning show, and we are going out with a bang on the overnight shift. We got some great tunes on the way from Licky Lee, a local EDM artist. We'll hear from Bleachers coming up later. And also, just because that last song kind of has a long song title, Rabbit Heart, Raise It Up, that's a little bit of a mouthful. I'm thinking we're going to have sort of a theme in this next set. These next four songs also have very long song titles. We're beating that five-word record. I'm talking songs with 8, 9, 10 words in the title. Some great stuff on the way here from Pearl Jam and the Mountain Goats. And this one, it's brand new from Bridget Calls Me Baby. You can count the words out with me. It's I Can Take the Sun Out of the Sky. Here's two more words for you. The Current.

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You're listening to The Current. Gannon here, hanging out with you. And I'm a huge hoops fan. My favorite team, the Phoenix Suns, used to have this offensive approach where they called it the 7 seconds or less, where they had to score a bucket in less than 7 seconds. See, here on The Current, on the overnight shift, because we're having fun, I have a different approach. I have the 7 words or more approach to that last set. Long song titles only. We're wrapping up there with a band that also has a long band name. Tao and the Get Down, Stay Down. That is We the Common for Valerie Bolden on The Current. Before that, we heard Charlie Sheen reaches out to the feds from the real kings of long and weird and quirky song titles. That's the Mountain Goats. And then Elderly Woman Behind the Counter in a Small Town. It's a Pearl Jam track from 1993. You also heard I Can Take the Sun Out of the Sky. 9-word tune there from Bridget Calls Me Baby. Coming up on The Current, we're going to hear a new song from Bleachers and a couple more long song titles, courtesy of Ella Fitzgerald and the Smiths. But here, we got the latest from Hermanos Gutierrez, the Swiss-Ecuadorian brothers, back with a new album called Los Ojos del Condor. And it's yet another record produced by Dan Auerbach from the Black Keys. This single translates in English to Andean song. It is called Canto Andino. And it's on The Current.

On the Current, that is Bleachers with You and Forever from the band's album Everyone for 10 Minutes. Before that, you got a mouthful of a song from Ella Fitzgerald, My Baby Likes to Bebop and I Like to Bebop Too. We also heard Stronger Together from Tori Amos and Hermanos Gutierrez with Canto Andino. The band fresh off an appearance at Mystic Lake Amphitheater at the start of the month, and what a stacked month it is for that venue. They've got a show coming up with Mumford & Sons and Medium Bill the next week, and also Chris Stapleton is bringing his All-American Road Show to Mystic Lake Amphitheater on July 29th. That one, I can tell you, you could win a pair of tickets to if you go to thecurrent.org/giveaways. Enter to win to see Chris Stapleton at Mystic Lake Amphitheater on July 29th. That is next Wednesday. We got back-to-back local songs for you here on The Current. Dizzy Fay in a couple of moments. Here are some electronic tunes from Ideas by Ab. This one's called Fin Thread, and it's on The Current.

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1: Hey, I'm Bill DeVille. 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
1: There's been a bit of a resurgence of alt-country music recently with artists like Rat Boys and MJ Lenderman and others. On this US of A, we'll feature some alt-country sounds, new and old.
0: There's always something to discover. Weekends on The Current.

That's new music from Licky Lee on The Current. It's Lucky again. Before that, you heard The Smiths, Stop Me, if you think you've heard this one before. And then a couple of local songs, the short and sweet Right Side by Dizzy Faye, and Fin Thread, new music there from Ideas by Ab. I'm Gannon, and I am getting ready to say farewell. Thank you so much for hanging out with me here on the overnight shift. Stick around because the morning show starts in a couple of moments. I'll be back again at midnight tomorrow. I will see you then. In the meantime, we got the breakout song from LCD Sound System in a couple of moments. And this, the latest from South African rocker Eka Vandal. It's Cruising to Self-Soothe.

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1: 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From local to legendary, indie to influential, and new to nostalgic, connecting our community one song at a time. It's time to start your day.

It's The Current. I'm Jill Riley. Welcome to Thursday, July 23rd. It's an early morning, but you know what? You're starting it with music and your morning soundtrack on The Current's morning show. Kicking things off with an indie band that has really been creating a lot of buzz with their new record, Bitknot. Now, this is not their debut release, but it's their new album. This band did have a small tour of the Midwest. I think it was back in March. So they won't be coming back through on this round of tour dates. But something that I thought was kind of cool, I was looking at their Instagram page, and when they listed their tour dates, which I think the closest might be Chicago on this run, they asked their fans where they should go to check out the, like, kind of small business local places, like where are the record stores, what radio stations should we listen to, where should we get our coffee. So clearly they care about, and you know, they really value this idea of still the DIY indie rock spirit. They want to experience the local things that flavor a city. So I thought that was kind of cool that they asked their fans that question, because clearly that's like a value of the band, that they want to get to know the city. And who better to ask than your fans? Who better to trust than your fans? They're called Feeble Little Horse, and here's the song Rewind. It's on The Current.

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1: The current Love and Rockets with no new tale to tell. So from the ashes of, or maybe I should say from the crypt of the pioneering goth rock band Bauhaus, David Ash, David J., and Kevin Haskins formed the band Love and Rockets. And David Ash and Kevin Haskins already had a side project when they were in Bauhaus, Tones on Tail, which was still on the darker side of things. It was danceable, but maybe if Wednesday Addams was going to do a little dancing. But Love and Rockets is the band that came out of the end of Bauhaus. Dua Sale before that with I Do, I Do from the new album Of Earth and Wires. And maybe you heard me say it, I don't know, a month or two ago that Dua Sale was going to be coming through Minneapolis on tour. Well, unfortunately, Dua Sale is not going to be playing at the Fine Line. So that date has been called off, just in case you're planning on going. I'm Jill Ryan. 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This band is out of Nashville, but they don't have much twang to their music. They're called In Color, and this new one is called Headlights, and it's on The Current.

That's Kimbra on The Current with Settle Down. She was the one that was featured on that Gotye track, Somebody That I Used to Know. Mega Sound before that. That is a new band featuring two of the members of Bad Bad Hats, along with another musician that goes by the name Party Nails. And together they are Mega Sound with the ultra poppy sounds of Super Size. Big Thief in the mix. Hey, don't forget they've got a show coming up at Surly Brewing Festival Field, which you can find the details about upcoming events and concerts at thecurrent.org/giglist. 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Well, today is Thursday, so yesterday was Wednesday. See, I know how to read a calendar. 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And one of the giveaways where you can enter to win passes to an upcoming show, The Current presents Suki Waterhouse at the Palace Theater on August 3rd. So enter for your chance to win a pair of tickets to that show, and you can check out the others that have been added to the list, including the sold-out Phoebe Bridgers concert. Just go to thecurrent.org/giveaways. Leon Bridges has a new record coming in September. It's called Happiness Anytime. Now, generally, when an artist announces that a new record is coming, they are either already have a single out or they'll release a single when they release the information about the album. But Leon Bridges is doing things a little bit different. So there's not just one single out, but he's rolling out this album in kind of in the form of like three EPs. So it's like, I don't know, there are like three or four songs from Leon Bridges out right now that he has shared. And this is one of them. And Leon Bridges said of this record, he said that there's a feeling we have to fix the problems of the world. You feel inadequate, or it can be debilitating. And he said, my role is to be light. I hope that comes across with this album. All right, Leon Bridges, light the way. New music on The Current.

The Current, Phoebe Bridgers with Lost Boys. The new record is coming from Phoebe Bridgers. It's called Lost Weekend. Okay, Phoebe Bridgers is playing Grand Casino Arena September 17th. That show is sold out. You have your opportunity to win a pair of tickets to see Phoebe Bridgers' sold-out show. So if you missed out on your opportunity, go to thecurrent.org/giveaways and you can enter to win a pair of tickets to see Phoebe Bridgers. You know, the Eau Claire's Festival is going on this weekend. And I was thinking about Phoebe Bridgers and how she played at Eau Claire's 2018. That was the year that the lineup was not announced ahead of time. And not only did Phoebe Bridgers do her own set, she showed up as a special guest as the National during their concert. She performed with what seemed like kind of like an impromptu female choir. I mean, she was kind of all over that festival. And now look at her. She's selling out arenas on tour. 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Well, hey, speaking of the Eau Claire's Festival, The Current is going to be broadcasting live starting this afternoon at 3 o'clock, leading up to the big opening ceremony show going on tonight in Eau Claire, Wisconsin at the Masonic Temple. And then the festival officially kicks off for Friday and then going on Saturday. And again, The Current will be broadcasting live in Eau Claire, Wisconsin. Now, Aaron Dessner of The National, he's also one of the co-founders of the Eau Claire Festival, along with Justin Vernon. I know I keep going back and forth on Eau Claire and Eau Claire's because the S used to not be pronounced, but now we are. I think we're all on the same page about that. I think they've decided to lean in because it's like, well, are you talking about the festival or the town? So I kind of like how it's different. Anyway, I'm going on a tangent. But Aaron Dessner is going to join The Current's morning show at 8:30 this morning to talk about the spirit of the festival. He's going to talk about some of the great collaborations that have happened at Eau Claire's in the past and like bands that were actually formed out of those collaborations and projects that lived on. So you just never know what kind of special performances are going to happen and the memories that are going to be made. And Aaron Dessner is billed on the lineup this weekend as Aaron and Fred. So he's collaborating with Fred again. So you hear more about that coming up at 8:30 this morning. Well, leading up to Semisonic's appearance at the Minnesota Yacht Club Festival, they released a new song, and it's called Don't Give Up Yet. It's on The Current.

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It's The Current's morning show. It is 6:01 on this Thursday, July 23rd. Today, pleasant, sunny, with a high in the lower 80s. You can copy that for tomorrow, for Friday. Warming up again this weekend into next week. Another wave of the July heat is on the way. 55, fairly cool this morning. Clear skies in St. Paul. Well, the artist Baby Rose is on tour with Olivia Dean. Olivia Dean is on her North American The Art of Loving tour, and that tour is coming to Minneapolis right around the corner, July 29th at Target Center. Olivia Dean with Baby Rose opening, and this is the new one we're playing from Baby Rose. It's called Better on The Current.

The Current. Pick up the phone, girl. Ring, ring, ring from Tyler, the Creator. Before that, Alabama Shakes with Another Life. They've got a full-length record coming. And they're coming to the Twin Cities, coming back to the metro area two nights at the end of August at Surly Brewing Festival Field. And you can find more information about upcoming concerts when you go to thecurrent.org/giglist. 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Well, not only do we keep you up to date, but what concerts are coming to town? You have your opportunity to win passes to some of those shows. Noah Kahan and Gigi Perez will be at the, they're at Target Field on August 5th. 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Just ahead, some classic Prince, M. Ward, new music from These Sacred Souls. And These Sacred Souls, known for having a very classic sound. But first, before any of that music is coming, how about some Danish punk rock from the band Ice Age? This new one's called Ember, and it's on The Current.

The Current. That's These Sacred Souls with Any Old Fool. So These Sacred Souls, they're in the Daptone label. And so I always assumed they were out of New York, but the other coast, they're from California. Well, These Sacred Souls on the Daptone label, that label most notable for the late Sharon Jones and the Dap Kings. But that song, Any Old Fool, really the funkier side of love songs, just kind of asking that question of what price would you pay? Well, not a dollar amount. What lengths would you go for the love that you crave? And that's a song that was previously unreleased, but it is a single that is now out, and it's even on the 45. Yes, the 7-inch single. These Sacred Souls, they're going to be picking up their tour in early August through September. I don't see a Minneapolis-St. Paul date. I know I'm like saying that with a mirror, but now they are playing Chicago toward the end of that tour. They're on tour with the Womack Sisters. They are also on Daptone, and the Womack Sisters have soul music literally pumping through their DNA, as they are the granddaughters of the late great, one of the greatest soul singers of all time, Sam Cooke. 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I'm Jill Riley. 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Now, Steve Lacy has a new song, and it's a pretty good groove. Take a listen to it from the new record, Oh Yeah. It's called The Feeling on The Current.

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The Current. Moving and grooving on this Thursday morning, Curtis Mayfield from the 1972 soundtrack album to Superfly. Now, the instrumental version of that song was used so much in the movie Superfly that it's subtitled Theme from Superfly, but it's not the song Superfly, but it's from the movie Superfly. I think we're all straight, right? Well, it's called Freddy's Dead. And so if you've never seen Superfly, I'm not trying to give away too much, but things don't go so well for Fat Freddy. Before that, Jack White with God and the Broken Ribs from his new record, Frozen Charlotte. Jack White will be playing the Armory in Minneapolis in early November. 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Holly Humberstone with Beauty Pageant. It's all part of your morning soundtrack on The Current.

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1: It's almost like a holiday because the Eau Claire's Festival opening ceremonies.
0: Oh, yeah, that is this evening.
1: It is this evening. Mm-hmm. And The Currents going to be broadcasting live from Eau Claire. I think Zach and Gannon are headed out. They might be like driving right now, or like, let's be real, it's really early. They might be driving in like an hour.
0: Yeah. Good morning, fellas.
1: Good morning. But The Current going to be broadcasting live starting at 3 o'clock from Eau Claire. That broadcast goes from 3 to 6 today, and then broadcasting live tomorrow and Saturday from 9 to noon. So Eau Claire weekend, or Eau Claire's weekend in Eau Claire.
0: Okay, we got it. We got it. And we're going to have a special guest coming up at 8:30 this morning on the subject of the Eau Claire's Music and Arts Festival. From the National and one of the co-creators of the Eau Claire's Music Festival, Aaron Dessner is going to join us at 8:30.
1: Yeah, he's doing this collaboration with Fred again at the festival. They're going by Aaron and Fred. And so he talks about that. And then you're also going to hear him just talk about the spirit of the Eau Claire's Festival and how it really just is this creative space where all these projects seem to come out of. And so he'll talk about some of those and just the spirit of the festival coming up at 8:30.
0: All right, continuing your morning soundtrack with the band Slow Pulp. So there's Pulp and then there's Slow Pulp.
1: Okay.
0: So originally from Madison, Wisconsin, currently based in Chicago, this is their new song, Better Man, on The Current.

0: I mean, look at that blue sky in the Twin Cities this morning. It's just downright pleasant. So why would you live anywhere else? I mean, best coast, yeah, maybe she's talking about California. But maybe we'll daydream about California in mid-February. But not today, not on July 23rd. You are listening to The Currents Morning Show. Jill and Nil with you. We're going to run down the concert calendar coming up shortly. 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Well, speaking of upcoming concerts, we've been talking quite a bit about the Minnesota State Fair behind the scenes. Mm-hmm. And the Minnesota State Fair grandstand is pretty stacked, including TLC and Salt-N-Pepa with En Vogue. They're calling it It's Iconic.
1: It is iconic.
0: Well, good name. I hope it was the first one they came up with because they nailed it. But the iconic, the Minnesota tour will be at the Minnesota State Fair Grandstand September 5th. And you can enter for your chance to win a pair of passes to that show and many others. 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
1: All right, coming up, we are going to tell you how you can see live music on your lunch break today, but also looking at this evening, Wild Child is like an indie folk band out of Texas. So good. They're at the Cedar Cultural Center this evening. The Eau Claire's opening ceremony is tonight, and The Current going to be broadcasting live from Eau Claire starting at 3 o'clock. So if you're not able to go there, you're going to get the vibe on your radio, on our app, and on our website. The Eau Claire Festival actually kicking off tomorrow with Aaron Dessner and Fred again performing as Aaron and Fred, Amy Mann, Baziki, Black Sabbath cover band Rehearsal. Now, that's actually the name of the band. You got Bon Dylan, which is Justin Vernon doing Bob Dylan songs, Hotline TNT, and more. If you're staying here in the city, Fiona Hayes has a single release party at the Amsterdam tomorrow night. Thomas Stika playing at the Astor Cafe in Minneapolis. For Saturday, day two of the Eau Claire's Music Festival, Samia, Dijon, Gully Boys, and more, Sturgeon Music Fest happening in Duluth with Alan Sparhawk, Willem Dafoe Fan Club, also a stellar band name, by the way, and more. And big shows in town on Saturday, Hilary Duff with LaRue at Mystic Lake Amphitheater in Shakopee, Megan Maroney playing Target Center. And looking ahead to Sunday, this is very cool at the Parkway, Legacy of Lilith Fair, a celebration of women in music, featuring Pandora's Other Box. That's at the Parkway on Sunday.
0: You can go to thecurrent.org/giglist to find the concert calendar so you can keep up on what's going on, what's coming up with the live music scene in, around, and outside of the Twin Cities. Certainly plenty of information to be shared about the Eau Claire's Music Festival. At 8:30 this morning, Aaron Dessner from The National, one of the co-creators with Justin Vernon of Bon Iver of the Eau Claire's Music Festival, will join us to talk about the spirit of collaboration at Eau Claire's. And Aaron Dessner produced the new album from Kevin Morby, and we'll talk a little bit about that as well.
1: Yep.
0: He clearly is a guy who likes to talk about the music that he has produced for others. And you know what? We have some big news about singer-songwriter Kevin Morby and his partner Waxahachie. Mm-hmm. Some very happy news to share about them. Well, today over lunch, what are you doing? Do you work or live around the St. Paul area?
1: Yes. Yes, I do, Jill.
0: Okay. Landmark Center today. And I know you're thinking, well, what are we going to do? The gangster tour? Which is pretty fun. I love historic buildings. But at the Landmark Center, they have a lunchtime music series on Thursdays. It's the Music on the Quartile series. And so at noon, you can check out an artist that we featured in the springtime for the local artist of the month, Clover's Daughter. Mm. Clover's Daughter will be performing live at noon at the Landmark Center. And this is what Clover's Daughter sounds like. Here's Pray It'll Go Away on The Current.

the current Harry Styles. Earlier this week in Brazil, it was more like ready, steady, stop, having to cancel one of the residency shows in Sao Paulo, Brazil, due to what they called tour illness. I'm not quite sure what that means, but it sounds like whatever was going on, Harry Styles is better, because they're going to go on with the show on Friday night, and that's before Harry Styles moves on to, where is he going next? I think Mexico City. And then in August, 30 dates in New York at Madison Square Garden. 30. Can you believe that? And they're all sold out. And then he's going to be headed to Australia. So the tour is a residency style tour, but it sounded like he needed a night off. Something was going on with Harry, but on with the show and on with the tour tomorrow. You are listening to The Current's morning show. Today is July 23rd. It's 7:30, and that means it's time for the music history highlight. From milestones to memorable events, it's Today in Music History on The Current's morning show. It was 30 years ago on this day, 1996, that Fiona Apple released her debut studio album, Tidal. There were three singles from that album, which have all become signature songs, like Shadow Boxer, Sleep to Dream, and Criminal. Criminal went to number 21 on the Billboard Hot 100. Criminal later won a Grammy Award for Best Female Rock Vocal Performance and certainly turned heads with a very moody music videos. All the songs on Tidal were written by Fiona Apple, and she was, 18, something like that, still a teenager when that record came out. Fiona Apple for today's history highlight from Tidal. Here's Shadow Boxer on The Current.

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That's from the record title, Fiona Apple's debut studio album, which was released on this day 30 years ago, on July 23rd, 1996. 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I'm Jill Riley. 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This is new music from, I'd say, a fairly new band out of Australia. They just released their debut full-length record this past Friday. This is Swap Meet from the new album Mount Zero. Here's I Know on The Current.

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1: Hey, I'm Bill DeVille. 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
1: There's been a bit of a resurgence of alt-country music recently with artists like Rat Boys and MJ Lenderman and others. On this US of A, we'll feature some alt-country sounds, new and old.
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The Current from Madison, Wisconsin. That is the band Disc with Daily Routine. Before that, new music from Muse with Night Shift Superstar. That's from the new record, The Wow Signal. You are listening to The Current's morning show. And yes, it is all part of your daily routine. Music from Death Cab for Cutie coming up in just a minute. 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The new Death Cab for Cutie record is called I Built You a Tower. 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

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It's time to start your day. It's a new dawn.

0: 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It is Thursday, July 23rd. It's 8 o'clock. Jill and Nil with you on The Currents Morning Show. Today is going to be downright glorious in the Twin Cities. Sunny with a high in the lower 80s. You can copy that for tomorrow. Enjoy today and tomorrow while you can, when things are a little more comfortable, because the heat is coming back this weekend.
1: Oh. Mm-hmm. Okay, so if you're going to like Eau Claire's festival,
0: bring your skimpy clothes. Your festival wear. Okay, I'm talking festy wear that's going to be breathable.
1: Yeah, and hydrate.
0: And bring a bar of soap.
1: Yeah, and your bottle of water, your refillable bottle of water. You got to hydrate. Keep in mind that NPR chief meteorologist Ben Cathy told us last week that if you're outside, like at an outdoor festival, and you get overheated, you can put something cold, like ice or just like cold water, on your ankles or wrists, and it will help cool you down. So keep that in mind.
0: Your neck. Shove an ice pack under your armpit. Put it where you got to put it to cool down. But you want to pay attention to those things.
1: And, absolutely.
0: And certainly hydrate with some H2O, maybe less beer, more H2O.
1: Yeah. You know, okay, speaking of Eau Claire's festival, the opening ceremonies are this evening. Gannon and Zach are headed out to Eau Claire today. We're going to be broadcasting live from Eau Claire starting at 3 o'clock. But coming up today at 8:30, you get to hear Jill's conversation with Aaron Dessner about the festival. So Aaron Dessner, you might know his name as a producer. You might know his name as being in The National. He also co-founded the Eau Claire's Festival with Justin Vernon. They talk about all of that coming up at 8:30.
0: All right. This is Mount Joy and Gigi Perez. Oh, there's something about Gigi Perez I want to tell you. Oh, you know what? Gigi Perez is opening up for Noah Kahan when he comes to Minneapolis at Target Field. Mm-hmm. And you have a chance to win passes to that show. And that show is sold out. So you can go to thecurrent.org/giveaways. All right. I just want to give you a heads up about that. But this is Gigi Perez, not with Noah Kahan, but with Mount Joy together. It's called In the Middle on The Current.

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The Current. That's Father John Misty with Goodbye, Mr. Blue. And who's Mr. Blue? Mr. Blue, a feline that was getting ready to, well, cross the Rainbow Bridge. And it's a song not just about an elderly kitty cat that's preparing to leave this realm, but what happens when you share an animal companion with a partner and then you break up and somebody keeps the, you know, dog, cat, snake, rabbit, whatever the animal was, what happens when that pet is preparing to pass away or the pet dies? Is that like the last little link that you had to the ex-partner? Well, that's what Father John Misty was exploring in that song, Goodbye, Mr. Blue. Before that, new music from the Rolling Stones, from Foreign Tongues, that was In the Stars. You're listening to The Current, where support comes from the Minnesota Renaissance Festival. New this year, the festival presents a renewal of the crown, along with armored jousting and turkey legs. The festival is open weekends August 22nd through October 4th. More at mnrenfest.com. Well, the Eau Claire's Music and Arts Festival kicks off this weekend. And the co-creators, the co-founders of that festival, back in 2015, Justin Vernon and Aaron Dessner. So Justin Vernon of Bon Iver and Aaron Dessner of The National. That was their brainchild that they created. And after a hiatus, the festival is back this weekend. So Aaron Dessner of The National, I'll be talking to him coming up next. We'll talk about the spirit of the festival. We'll talk about the collaborations, the collaborative spirits, and Aaron Dessner produced the new record from Kevin Morby, so I want to talk to him about that. But Aaron Dessner has his own collaboration that he's doing this weekend. So all of that coming up just ahead, so stick around with The Current's morning show. Olivia Rodrigo, from her new record, she's got a song called Stupid Song, and it's on The Current.

0: ever say. Hey, this is David Shaw from The Revivalists.
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0: The Current, Echo and the Bunnymen with Lips Like Sugar. Before that, Olivia Rodrigo with Stupid Song. You're listening to The Current's Morning Show. Stick around for a conversation with Aaron Dessner of The National ahead of the Eau Claire's Music and Arts Festival kicking off tomorrow. And Aaron Dessner is one of the co-creators. He also has his own collaboration coming up this weekend. You'll learn more in just a moment. Programming is supported by Minnesota Carlson and their First Tuesday Speaker Series at the University of Minnesota, featuring candid conversations with some of the biggest names in business. More at z.umn.edu/First Tuesday. You're listening to The Current. I'm Jill Riley. Well, the Eau Claire's Music and Arts Festival in Eau Claire, Wisconsin, made its debut in 2015. It was founded by Justin Vernon of Bon Iver and Aaron Dessner of The National. It ran for 4 years and then went on hiatus. And after 8 years, the festival is back. The Eau Claire's Music and Arts Festival is happening this weekend at Carson Park in Eau Claire, Wisconsin. Well, Aaron Dessner of The National, who is a producer of many, a collaborator of many, a composer, and a co-founder of the Eau Claire's Festival, is returning as a performer this weekend. Aaron Dessner is on the line, my guest on The Current. Aaron, hello and welcome to The Current.
1: Hello, thanks for having me.
0: Glad you're here, because it wasn't right away that it was announced that you were coming back to be part of the Eau Claire's Music and Arts Festival, and you are billed as Aaron and Fred. So I wonder if you could talk a little bit about this collaboration.
1: Well, I always intended, obviously, to be there. Like after COVID, we never started again. Like the last Eau Claire was right before COVID. There was actually a winter or late fall edition, I think in November of 2019 or something. And then COVID happened and it kind of went dormant for a long time. And it's being brought back this year, like in a beautiful way, very locally run. And it's moving to Carson Park, where it was actually where Justin, like when we first looked around for where we could do it, that was where Justin wanted to do it originally. So it's really exciting. And I think I've always thought of Eau Claire as a place to do new things and to have plant new seeds, and many interesting things have happened there over the years, and like the kind of like origin of all kinds of collaborations and bands and new projects has happened at Eau Claire. So I knew it always had to be something surprising. And Fred Gibson is this like incredible musician, producer, artist, Fred again, and he and I have worked together on a number of things. One of them was I helped with this album that he made called Secret Life with Brian Eno, and he came to Long Pond to work with me a few years ago on that, and it was just one of the most inspiring few days I've ever had with any musician. And I knew then, I think we both knew then, that like, oh, there's like something we need to figure out about this, because like everything that we would do was like we were bouncing off each other in such an inspired way. So that was kind of the seed that was planted a few years ago. And then when Eau Claire came up again, that was like a strong idea in my head, was like, well, maybe this is where Fred and I can make some music, you know. So the truth is, like, I don't actually entirely know what's gonna happen, although we've been trading ideas, and there's like I'm pretty sure it's going to take the shape of like spontaneous combustion, you know,
0: sure,
1: between like I do and what he does. And we've been working on some ideas, and then we'll work a lot in Eau Claire to develop those ideas. And so it's kind of like our two, I think it very much in the spirit of what the festival was started for, which is basically like originally it was try to reconnect people with why they make music in the first place, or why they make art, or like getting out of the kind of machinery of the music industry and like the very like repetitive and formulaic kind of ways that things have to operate in order for them to be like cost effective or commercial or whatever it is. So like Eau Claire was kind of like supposed to be really outside of that. So like things that wouldn't normally happen can happen at Eau Claire, like
0: Yeah.
1: this.
0: And it really feels like that spirit of the Eau Claire's Music and Arts Festival is kind of back as it's the return after an 8-year hiatus. I'm talking with Aaron Dessner of The National and co-founder of the Eau Claire's Music and Arts Festival in Eau Claire, Wisconsin, happening this weekend. So Aaron Dessner of The National, I remember talking with you, a number of years ago during the Eau Claire Festival, and you talking about the spirit of what a music festival can be, and you kind of touched on it, shedding the expectations. And I've been to a number of music festivals where it felt like there was a formula. There were things that weren't great for the fan experience, but I always felt like in those 4 years that you guys had.

0: range of things, like from very commercial mainstream festivals to like the kind of multidisciplinary arts festival experiences that you might kind of have in Australia or in Europe. And my brother Bryce started something called Music Now in Cincinnati, Ohio. I think it's probably 25 years ago now. And the whole idea with that was it was called Music Now, and it was a not-for-profit festival. And Bryce's idea was that he would commission artists that he loved from different disciplines, like classical musicians and folk musicians and visual artists, and to come make new work. And it became this real oasis in Cincinnati for all kinds of people, including for Justin, who came, I think, in 2007 or maybe or eight. And that was when, and we improvised on stage with Justin, my brother and I, and then we invited some musicians to join us, who then Justin, he had such a great time. They piled into his van essentially and went back to Eau Claire and made that second Bon Iver record. They were part of it, some of the musicians there, like Rob Moose and Colin Stetson and some other people. But I mean, it was just those kinds of experience happened a lot at Music Now. And I think as we grew closer, Justin and I, it was obvious there's such an amazing community in Eau Claire that he was part of, that the world didn't even really know, really. They knew Bon Iver because it had exploded in this way, but actually it's like he's the tip of the iceberg in terms of all these interesting, like there's the Great Music School and all these people like making stuff, you know. And not just musicians, there's authors and other people. That the idea was always to create a situation that could be about new work and about doing like residencies and about like kind of connecting with the community. And so we were also experimenting with, like, each year Eau Claire was really like a big experiment, you know, and kind of risky. So also, like, the first year was like, it was kind of like it was so successful that it kind of got too big in a way, you know. Started to look more like a normal music festival for a second, and then we kind of went like radically against that. We didn't announce the lineup the last year that it happened, which was, I loved that, but that was also like pretty intense for people coming, being like, wait, where do I go? What do I see? And just enjoying being disruptive, I think. And also, it was so many great things. Like, we invited our friends Josh and Eric and Aeneas to come make songs, and then that became a band, Bonnie Light Horseman, you know, that we all love. And many things like that happened, or like Big Red Machine. I don't think it would have existed if it wasn't for Eau Claire, because we just had an excuse to get up and around, you know. So anyways, I'm not sure if I'm answering your question, but I think Justin is he's a very, like, as an artist, he's like not complacent. He's not going to ever be safe or sort of like repetitive about anything. He's not really interested in doing something just to do it, or like kind of getting on stage in a normal way all the time, which a lot of artists, you get stuck in this pattern. So I think this experience this year, who knows what would happen again or if it'll happen again, but like for him, this is really about a local, like really celebrating Eau Claire and kind of like where he is right now. And it's bringing together a beautiful group of artists and new people and old faces that are coming in to play. And I'm just really excited to be there, like as a part of the family, but, and then also like I'm kind of like, you know, gonna be flying by like into some new collaborative situation with Fred, who I love, and just really excited because I know it will plant seeds for who knows what. I'll learn something, you know.
1: Yeah, who knows what will come down the line. Aaron Dessner is on the current, one of the co-founders of the Eau Claire's Music and Arts Festival. Will be performing as Aaron and Fred with Fred Again, the Eau Claire's Festival in Eau Claire, Wisconsin, back this weekend at a new location at Carson Park. And Aaron, before I let you go, I do want to talk about one artist, Kevin Morby, and we've been playing songs from his new record. And I know that you produced his new album. I wonder if you could just talk a little bit about how you connected with Kevin Morby and started working with him.
0: Yeah, well, that's a good question because it ties back to Eau Claire also, which, because Brad Cook, who's from Eau

0: player and a great producer, and who has worked a lot with Katie Crutchfield, who's Waxahachie and who is Kevin's partner. Brad introduced me to Kevin and Katie on a street in the East Village more than 10 years ago, in New York City. And that was how I first met Kevin. And I was just, and like, have for many years listened to his music and just been a big fan. And so usually if I'm working with someone, it's either because I really feel it, because of, first of all, that I love their music, and second of all, that I feel like I hear something, or I can somehow musically, there's just like, I feel that I could make a good impact or help them in some ways, and also learn myself. And he's always, Kevin's always been one of those songwriters where I feel I would just be honored to play his songs, essentially. And that's what happened, was he was like looking for a way to record, and we just were talking. I was just like, oh, I'd be so thrilled in any capacity to help you. And he just landed in Long Pond, my studio here in upstate New York, one day, and it was the most magical, kind of effortless experience I've ever been a part of, and probably my favorite record I've ever made, or one of them. You know,
1: Wow.
0: it's definitely on the level of like the best things that I feel I've ever been involved in, just from like a his songwriting and the way it sounds and the way it feels and the how cohesive it is. And so yeah, he's I really, really listened to the I've listened to that music we made kind of every day since we made it. So it was really nice when it finally came out, because we had finished it quite a while ago, but there was like, there's always that gap before something comes out. So it's been really special to see people respond the way they have to his music.
1: Well, Aaron, I hope you have a great weekend. Good luck with whatever seeds are going to be planted for the future out of this festival. And appreciate you talking with The Current.
0: Thanks so much.
1: All right. You are listening to The Current's Morning Show. That's Aaron Dessner of The National performing at the Eau Claire's Festival this weekend as Aaron and Fred. And that would be producer and electronic and the DJ, Fred again. And do they know what they're doing? We'll see.
2: Well, it just sounds
1: I
2: like
1: think
2: it's like
1: they're
2: a,
1: going with the flow.
2: yeah, like it's a place for creativity and experimentation, and how fun and how lucky it is that we have that. Kicking off the opening ceremonies are tonight in Eau Claire.
1: Oh, but they're not performing as part of the
2: No,
1: opening ceremony. Okay, all right, I just want to make that clear.
2: and then the actual festival kicks off tomorrow.
1: Well, The Current is going to be in Eau Claire, Wisconsin, broadcasting live starting at 3 o'clock this afternoon. In fact, there'll be a live broadcast tomorrow morning starting at 9 to really help kick off the weekend, and then on Saturday afternoon as well. Well, loved hearing Aaron Dessner talk about producing Kevin Morby and kind of how they met. And again, it was the kind of through this world of, Justin Vernon of Bon Iver and Aaron Dessner of The National and the like Cook Brothers and kind of all this, this network of musicians who have collaborated together over the years. Clearly, Aaron Dessner was very enthusiastic about talking about the record Little Wide Open from Kevin Morby. Now, Kevin Morby was sent to play the Eau Claire's Festival this weekend, but unfortunately, he's had to drop off the lineup, but not for an unfortunate reason, as Kevin Morby has shared on social media some very exciting news.
2: Yeah, he posted, sad to miss so many good friends at this amazing festival. I love everyone involved and I love Wisconsin next time. And this is all in his stories, by the way. And then the next story is a picture of him holding his new baby. He also posted a picture of Katie Crutchfield from Waxahachie, holding the baby as well. So their new bundle of joy has arrived. So big congratulations to Kevin Morby and Katie Crutchfield.
1: So the Eau Claire's Festival posted on social media that he wasn't going to be able to make it due to something like family circumstances. Of course, new member of the family circumstances that he has shared. But in place of that, his name was crossed out, and now it says, it just says BON.
2: It sure does. And I like how it's like when you say crossed out, it's literally like a red pen. And then somebody wrote BON at his set time, which is, I think it's at 6:55 on Friday.
1: So it's okay. Is this bon something? Is it more of a bone, if you know what I mean? For the Eau
2: Well,
1: Claire's Festival.
2: Kevin Morby's set was supposed to be at 6:55. That Bon Dylan set we've been talking about is at 9 o'clock.
1: Yeah, that's later in the night, but that means the message is still a little cryptic at this point.
2: It is.
1: Does that mean what? Fill in the blank. Bon Jovi?
2: I think.
1: Probably not.
2: Do you have to go to Eau Claire to find out?
1: I think you might have to. There's just a lot of speculation in the air of what could actually fill that spot. So you can check out the Eau Claire's, exactly what we're talking about. They've posted about it on social media. But since we were just talking about Kevin Morby from Little Wide Open, this is 100,000 and it's on The Current.

0: The Current, that is new music from Sylvan Esso with Hot Slob. They recently announced that their fifth studio album is on the way. And looking at the title, it's OW and then a little infinity symbol.
1: Yeah, like,
0: so
1: yeah.
0: It's my understanding that it's pronounced OW infinity. So we'll be hearing more about it, though, from Sylvan Esso as they just recently announced it. So what we do know is that a new record is coming and they're playing two nights in the First Avenue main room this fall, which you can find more information about upcoming concerts when you go to thecurrent.org/giglist. We're thinking about something else you can do at thecurrent.org, and you can participate in the 9:30 coffee break.
1: Yep, today's coffee break is all about the Eau Claire's Festival. We would like to know what songs from artists on the lineup would you like to hear? Get them in at the coffee break post at thecurrent.org, and that lineup is posted in the coffee break post. So get them in. Eau Claire's Festival. We're starting the celebration just a little bit early today.
0: Yeah, it's from Amy Mann playing one of her albums to artists like Baziki, to Dijon, to Gully Boys, to Urban Classic Presents Revelation, which is a big retrospective of the Minneapolis sound. And they're doing something called Black Sabbath cover band rehearsal.
1: Yeah.
0: I want to know more about that.
1: Also, Baziki on the lineup and Gully Boys as well. So, you know, lots to choose from. Get your song suggestions in at the coffee break post at thecurrent.org.
0: 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On view through October 25th, asimn.org. Well, there are many ways to play The Current, but you can use your smart speaker to play The Current. It's very easy. You can tell your smart speaker what to do. It won't be offended. Just tell it to play The Current, because that's how it works with the voice commands. You can go to thecurrent.org/smartspeaker to learn more about it for more information and instructions. Neil, what are you looking at for music news today?
1: All right, well, Ben Folds testified before Congress this week about the Kennedy Center takeover, so we'll talk about that. One of your favorite movies is getting a vinyl release of the score 37 years after the film was released. We'll talk about that.
0: And it's a movie, like, instead of popcorn, I think I would want to eat a Twinkie wiener sandwich.
1: Yeah. There's
0: if you know, you know. If you don't know, we'll tell you more about it.
1: New documentary coming to Amazon Prime Video about an artist that's really been in the news this year because of a new album. And there's been an update on the Replacements biopic. So we're going to talk about all that in music news.
0: Well, you can go on over to thecurrent.org/giveaways and check out a fresh batch of shows coming up where you can enter to win passes. 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And this is the latest that we're playing from Noah Kahan. It's called Doors on The Current.

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0: You're listening to The Current on this Thursday morning, July 23rd. It is 9:04. You're starting your day with your morning soundtrack. And your morning soundtrack and daily routine includes the 9:30 coffee break. We throw out a topic to you. 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And today we're just looking at and taking a little preview of the Eau Claire's Music Festival. Kicking off tomorrow, The Current is going to be in Eau Claire, Wisconsin, this afternoon, broadcasting live starting at 3 o'clock. So take a look at that lineup. You can discuss it. You can suggest some songs from the artists that are playing the festival, and we'll play them back at 9:30.
1: I read the news.
2: He's a what? He's a newspaper man. What's the buzz? Tell me what's happening.
0: All right, Nil, what is going on in music news today?
3: Well, Ben Folds testified before Congress about the takeover of the Kennedy Center by the Trump administration. Folds resigned from his position as the National Symphony Orchestra's artistic advisor soon after the takeover, but does still advocate for the organization. He testified in D.C. for just over 5 minutes during a hearing on Tuesday. Well, Tuesday also marked the 37th anniversary of Weird Al's cult classic UHF.
0: Yes.
3: And he used the occasion to announce the release of the film's original score on vinyl for the first time ever. The score was composed by John Duprez, and Yankovic said in a statement that he's very excited for the world to finally hear the beautiful score for UHF in all its glory. And he sincerely hopes that this release ushers in a new industry standard of soundtracks coming out 37 years after the movie.
0: In the film, Weird Al's character falls asleep and he dreams basically the music video of Beverly Hillbillies instead of I Want My MTV. But as far as the score is concerned, I think I'd have to do a rewatch.
3: Well, according to a release, Duprez composed the score in his home studio using synthesizers and sample orchestral sounds and textures. It's available for pre-order now at WeirdAl.com. And also, heads up, the Parody Master will be bringing his Bigger and Weirder tour to the State Fair Grandstand on Friday, August 28th.
0: My dream is the Twinkie Wiener sandwich on a stick. Okay, I got some food ideas. I got new food ideas.
3: Like, it could be like brand new.
0: There's a scene in the film where Weird Al is making a snack for his friend to cheer him up. And the Twinkie Wiener sandwich is basically you take a Twinkie and treat it like a hot dog bun. And then you take a hot dog and you put that in there. And then to top it, not ketchup, not mustard, not even relish. But little line of easy cheese on the top.
3: I think you deep fry it, you put it on a stick, and you might have a new fair food.
0: See? That's what I'm talking about.
3: Well, there is also a new music documentary headed to Amazon Prime Video. This time, it's about Lily Allen. The film will cover an intimate portrait of her life and career, starting with her reign as the queen of MySpace. Do you remember that, Jill?
0: Yeah, she was like one of the first artists to get recognized by posting demos on MySpace.
3: Yeah, and it really worked out for her. You know, the documentary will be directed by Matt Whitecross, who also worked on the Oasis Supersonic and Coldplay A Head Full of Dreams documentaries. The film is set to debut on the platform next year. And speaking of documentaries and biopics, a few months ago we talked about how Stranger Things actor and singer Finn Wolfhard is writing a biopic about The Replacements with his dad. Well, now it looks like the two are searching for a director for the film about the Minneapolis band. The younger Wolfhard gave an update on the project to Billboard, where he said, "The Replacements are sort of the antithesis of a band that would have a biopic in a lot of ways, and so trying to tell a story that is authentic to them and also will maybe introduce their music to some people that wouldn't necessarily know as much as Replacements material, I think, to me is the goal." No word yet on when the film is expected to start production, but John Bream from the Star Tribune did point out that Spin Magazine listed The Replacements at number 34 on its list of 40 greatest musicians of the past 40 years.
0: All right, well, how about The Replacements as part of your morning soundtrack? Here's a ripper from Tim. Here's Bastards of Young on The Current.

0: the current new music from Michigander. Now, he truly is a Michigander. He's from Michigan, but now based in Nashville. And he's getting ready, Jason Singer, who's really the creative and driving force behind Michigander, is getting ready to release his second full-length album. And it's called Over Before You Know It. And that song, Freaking Out, that's the one we've been playing ahead of the release of the new Michigander record. But hey, the current Happy Hour series continues a week from today with a performance from Michigander. And this is really special because this performance is going to happen the day before the official release of the record. So it's almost like we're doing a happy hour and getting together and experiencing the music of Michigander, but it almost feels like a little album release eve party as well.
1: He's also going to be bringing some vinyl with him if you would like to, you know, purchase some to get it signed. He'll have them there a little bit early if you would like to get them. But you can check out everything you need to know about the Current's Happy Hour series at thecurrent.org/happyhours. Remember that they are open to all. They're also family friendly, so it's a really fun thing. They end at what? They end early, so if you're bringing the kids out, you have some dinner, you still have time for like the whole nighttime routine.
0: Yeah, it starts at 4 o'clock. Michigander will take the stage at 6. And where are we going to be? We'll be at Utapils. Utapils Brewing a week from today, kicking that off in the afternoon. And we're going to check in with Jason Singer of Michigander next week. Yep. In fact, a week from this morning.
1: Absolutely.
0: To talk about the new record. Well, you are listening to The Current's Morning Shoe, and we are thinking about not just what's coming up next week, but we're thinking about what's coming up this weekend with a pretty major music festival in our region.
1: Yeah, the Eau Claire's Music Festival returning after an 8-year hiatus. The opening ceremonies are this evening. The Current's going to be broadcasting live from Eau Claire. Zach and Gannon are headed out that way. And that live broadcast starts at 3 o'clock today, runs through 6. Heads up that the live broadcast is tomorrow also starting at 9 o'clock. So this is the last coffee break of the week coming up.
0: Ooh.
1: So just so you know in advance, that this is the last coffee break of the week. And we are focusing on that Eau Claire's Festival, looking for your song suggestions from artists on the lineup. And that lineup is posted where you make your suggestions at the Coffee Break post at thecurrent.org.
0: 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St. Paul knows how to celebrate. Did you know there's new music coming from Interpol? The other morning, it was early in the morning, and it just played something new from The Strokes and then something new from Interpol. I was like, if you would have talked to me, I don't know, back in 2002 or 2003 when I was doing college radio and playing those very artists, that they were still going to have new records coming out in 20 years, we would have thought that was pretty good news. So Interpol, the new record is called This Mirror Weighs a Ton. Here's See Out Loud on The Current.

0: The Current. We're turning up the vibes with Disclosure and Anderson .Paak with No Cap. Before that, you heard the music of Radiohead from the In Rainbows album that was Body Snatchers, and a new one from Interpol with See Out Loud. You're listening to The Current's morning show. We are about to dive into the coffee break as it is 9:30, so get your beverage ready and get ready for today's topic in just a moment. 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Ballard goes beyond. Well, Zach McCormick, he's on his way to Eau Claire, Wisconsin.
1: Yeah.
0: As he's going to be broadcasting live, along with, you talk about the Eau Claire's Music Festival being a spirit of collaboration. Well, The Current is collaborating with Radio Milwaukee and Converge Media to bring you a taste of the Eau Claire's Festival. And so Zach will be broadcasting live starting at 3 o'clock this afternoon and tomorrow morning. And then Gannon will be broadcasting on Saturday, so you'll get a little taste of the festival, especially if you can't be there. So we thought this morning we would jump into a little bit of the flavor of the lineup of the Eau Claire's Festival.
1: Yeah, and heads up, that broadcast for tomorrow starts at 9 o'clock, so this is the last coffee break of the week, and we are taking your song suggestions. Anything you want to hear from artists on the lineup for the Eau Claire's Festival, get them in at the coffee break post at thecurrent.org.
0: Well, Amy Mann is doing something for the Eau Claire's Festival. She's going to be playing her Bachelor No. 2 album in its entirety. And artists have played albums in their entirety at the Eau Claire Festival in the past. The Eau Claire's Festival, I have a memory of the Indigo Girls playing their album Swampophilia, which was by special request of Justin Vernon. Mm. He asked them to play that album because it is his favorite album. And the Indigo Girls were like, okay, we're going to have to do a little rehearsal there. And I don't know how often Amy Mann pulls out, you know, kind of the deeper cuts from this record. But again, one of those special and unique experiences of the Eau Claire's Festival. So from Bachelor No. 2, here's Amy Mann with Nothing Is Good Enough on The Current.

The Current. Anybody remember the movie Crush a Groove? Awesome soundtrack. Good music. And that song made an appearance in that movie. Sheila E. and Prince wrote that together. A Love Bazaar. Now, this has to do with the Eau Claire's Music Festival this weekend. So what we're doing is highlighting some of the music that folks will be experiencing this weekend. And why choose Sheila E. and Prince, A Love Bazaar? Well, there is a Minneapolis Sound tribute band.

0: band led by Michael Bland, members of New Power Generation, Sounds of Blackness, The Time, Mint Condition, Sheila E. So these folks coming together to pay tribute and play the music of Prince and the Minneapolis Sound. So that's just a little bit of the flavor. Before that, speaking of flavor, what flavor of mustard do I want? Oh, some Dijon. Okay, great. Many Times, which is a great jam, and Dijon is part of the lineup for this weekend.
1: Absolutely. Scheduled to play on the 25th, which is Saturday. We're taking your song suggestions. Anything you want to hear from an artist on the lineup at the upcoming Eau Claire's Festival. The opening ceremonies are tonight. The festival officially kicks off tomorrow. Keep in mind that the current, is out there. Zach's probably on his way right now, Zach and Gannon. There's going to be a live broadcast from Eau Claire starting at 3 o'clock today. But you can keep up with everything The Current is doing at the Eau Claire's Festival at thecurrent.org/EauClaires. Okay, that's EauXClaires. And all of the updates will be there.
0: The Current, it is the coffee break. You know, there are, I think there is a tradition of the Eau Claire's Festival for some things to be very clear. Like, mm-hmm. Amy Mann is playing her album Bachelor Number 2.
1: Yeah.
0: Like, there's nothing real cryptic about that. But when this lineup first came out, we're like, what is Bon Dylan?
1: Yeah.
0: Because I will be the first to admit that I need a new eyeglass prescription. So, you know, I read that as Bob. At first, I'm like, oh, really? And then I went, oh, wait, that's an N. Bon Dylan.
1: Yeah.
0: So really, Justin Vernon putting together, you know, this group of musicians to play the music of Bob Dylan.
1: Yeah.
0: And then, gosh, there are other things on this bill, like Aaron and Fred. Well, we know now that that's Aaron Dessner of The National, mm-hmm. and co-creator of the festival. And Fred again. What is that collaboration going to look and sound like?
1: He's not sure.
0: They kind of know. I think they're going to go with the flow. And that's kind of the spirit of the festival, too, is for the attendees to kind of go with the flow. But, Neil, there's one on this list that I went, what is Black Sabbath cover band rehearsal? I mean, is that just going to be kind of a gathering of musicians to rock? You know, it's been a year.
1: Yeah.
0: Now. Yesterday was the anniversary of Ozzy Osbourne's passing. So the Black Sabbath cover band rehearsal, what is that?
1: It's a real band. It's a super group, even, made up of a group of Black Sabbath lovers from New York City. The band consists of members from Interpol, the Yeah Yeah Yeahs, Dirty Projectors, and more. They released an album actually called Master of Rehearsal back in 2020, and then Master of Rehearsal Volume 2 in 2022. So Black Sabbath cover band rehearsal going to be performing at the Eau Claire's Festival this weekend.
0: But I still have questions, but I guess one would have to experience it. Well, yesterday we played quite a bit of Ozzy and Black Sabbath to celebrate the legacy of Ozzy Osbourne, because how do you keep someone's spirit and memory alive? Well, you have to celebrate their legacy, especially in the world of music, by playing their music. And Neil, yesterday I got an email from Lindsay in St. Paul, who said, just a middle-aged woman headbanging in her car in her office parking lot. I'm sure the other tenants in my building didn't expect that out of me. In other news, I'm dizzy. Saying it was a great way to start the workday. Well, you know what? Since there will be the spirit of Black Sabbath at the Eau Claire's Music Festival, here's a song we didn't get to yesterday. Here's Black Sabbath with The Wizard on the coffee break.

0: the current Minnesota zone, the Twin City zone, Gully Boys, with new song number 2. They performed at Grand Old Day at the stage, the grand stage that the current was powering, and let me say, they were rocking. And they're sounding pretty darn good after all this time together. And Gully Boys, part of the lineup for the Eau Claire's Festival this weekend.
1: Yep, and that is what we are talking about today's Coffee Break, taking your song suggestions from artists on the lineup. Keep in mind that the current going to be broadcasting live from Eau Claire, 3 to 6 o'clock today before the opening ceremonies, and then 9 to noon tomorrow and Saturday. You can follow the current on Instagram to keep up with everything going on and see some behind the scenes, you know, I don't know, footage, stories, reels, things like that.
0: We'll bring you a taste to the festival throughout the weekend.
1: We are at The Current on Instagram, by the way. And we have time for one more song from an artist on the lineup coming up in just 1 minute.
0: It's an artist like kind of on the lineup, but not. But more of a tribute. Anyway, more about that to come in a minute. 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Jill and Nil with you on The Current's morning show. Zach is on the road. He's on his way to Eau Claire, Wisconsin. Bill DeVille is coming up next to continue your Thursday soundtrack. Mm-hmm. So, Nil, the news came out yesterday that singer-songwriter Kevin Morby had to drop off the lineup for the Eau Claire's Festival, but for good reason.
1: Yeah.
0: Congratulations to Kevin Morby and his partner, Waxahachie, Katie Crutchfield. They have welcomed their first child together.
1: Yeah, he posted it on his Instagram story, so I think it's safe to talk about. But he was on the lineup for the Eau Claire's Festival. Not anymore, because, you know, they're like basking in joy right now.
0: Oh, yes. Oh, yes. And then, it's that point of the game where it's a cycle of sleep, feed, diaper, sleep, diaper, feed, diaper, sleep, and then it all gets lost and it all kind of blurs together. But a beautiful time for that couple. Well, in place of Kevin Morby on the lineup, on a social media post shared by the Eau Claire's Festival, it just says Bon.
1: Yeah, and it's handwritten too. It's like Kevin Morby was actually scratched out with like a red pen and then just B-O-N.
0: But what does that mean? Because you're going to get a little Bon action that same night in the form of Bon Dylan. So Justin Vernon putting together a group of musicians to play the music of Bob Dylan throughout the eras. But what's that extra Bon? I have a couple guesses as to what it could be, but I'm only speculating. That's the thing.
1: Yeah. And the thing is, we learned from Aaron Dessner, today when we talked to him at 8:30, that it's just like kind of a real creative space and it's real kind of experimental. So you never know what could happen.
0: Yeah. The city of Eau Claire being French for clear water. Eau Claire's would be clear waters. Mm. Even Bon Iver comes from the French phrase. It means good winter. So if it just says Bon, it's good news.
1: Oh, I got it.
0: It's good.
1: Okay.
0: Bon is good.
1: Look, we're learning languages.
0: Bad. Yeah. I just don't know. I'm filling in the blanks with things. But you know what? That's just all will be revealed this weekend, I guess.
1: It'll be good.
0: Well, Bon Dylan, as part of the lineup, as Justin Vernon said, you know, he wanted to do something different. And he is taking on the, portions of the catalog of the one and only Bob Dylan. I don't know that they'll play this song, but I think it would be a pretty sweet choice for the set list. Here's The Man in Me on The Current.

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Angel Olsen, love that smoldering Hammond organ on that track called Nothing's Free, and it's on The Currents. Music from the Forever Means album from a couple of years ago. Coffee and Rock and Roll, and I'm good to go. I'm Bill DeVille in for Zach today. He's on his way to the Eau Claire Festival. You can catch him at 3 o'clock from Eau Claire, Wisconsin. So we got that ahead. Before then, all kinds of good music coming your way. We'll have the song of the day as usual just after 11 o'clock. Billy Strings got a brand new tune straight ahead. Beth Orton is back with a new track. And this gentleman is back. It's the first solo material from a Beastie Boy. It is Mike D. Fellas haven't made any music since the death of Adam Yauch years ago. So this is the first ever solo album. It's set for release in a little over a month. It's Mike D and a track from his Thank You album, which features his sons, Skylar and Davis. Here's the tune Switch Up on The Currents.

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guess some of y'all never been down south too much. I'm gonna tell you a little bit about this so that you understand what I'm talking about. Down there we have a plant that grows out in the woods and the fields. Looks something like a turnip green. Nearby call it poke salad. Poke salad. Used to know a girl lived down there and she'd go out in the evenings and pick her a mess of it. Carry it home and cook it for supper. Cause that's about all they had to eat. They did all right.

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There's Tony Joe White, and that's Poke Salad Annie, his biggest hit, 1969, and it's from his album simply called Black and White. He was born this day in 1943. We lost him of a heart attack just a few years back. And what a legendary song. Some swamp funk, I guess you could call that. Also in the set, Tiger Blood. That was Houndmouth. Brother Wallace, the longtime school teacher, now making some music. And that's his debut album called Electric Love. And Who's That? Name of the song. Plus Mike D back in biz with his new album, Thank You. It's out in about a month. Phoebe Bridgers rolling into the Twin Cities for the Lost Tour to Grand Casino Arena. And that's happening on September 17th. You can enter, by the way, for your chance to score a pair of tickets to this show. It's sold out, actually. It's thecurrent.org/giveaway to maybe score yours. 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Got some music from Billy Strings, as promised. He's back with a new one called So Much for Goodbyes. Here's the song Burn the Other End on The Current.

Kind of a haunting vibe on that track called American Dream. It's Alabama Shakes who are back in biz and heading this way. A couple shows at Surly, looking forward to that in late August. You heard Lord Huron, and that was Mine Forever from the Long Lost album. That was a good record from the band originally from Michigan. It was All Apologies, taken from the MTV Unplugged in New York. Nice live take of that one there from Nirvana. Billy Strings Burned the Other End from his new record. 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Got some more new music to check out. The Ground Above is the forthcoming from Beth Orton. Here's the track Waiting on The Current.

That's Modest Mouse in the new album, An Eraser and a Maze. It's called Picking Dragon's Pockets. You also listen to Bon Iver, and that's Towers from the self-titled 2011 album. And we caught a little Beth Orton at the top of the set with Waiting, and a tune from the new album, The Ground Above. 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Here's what's on the gig list for your Thursday. Clover's Daughter performing at noon, just a little over an hour away at Landmark Center right here in St. Paul. Salsa del Sol and Tropical Zone Orchestra, Mears Park, early this evening. Details in these shows and more at thecurrent.org/giglist. Got a little music from the band Cage the Elephant, and it's a brand new tune we just got in, and a good one for summertime. 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

That is music from Wolf Alice. It's Moaning Lisa Smile, and you got it on The Currents. Also listen to a little Spoon. It's called Got Nuffin. And Cage the Elephant with a brand new one titled Beaches in Tennessee. For Zach, I'm Bill DeVille here on this Thursday. We'll have the chart show coming your way just after noon today, as always. So get ready for that. And now it's time for the song of the day. Today it comes from Satya, an artist originally from Oakland and now living in Los Angeles. Yellow House was his debut album, came out a little over a month ago. We got a tune that you can download right now. It's Satya, and this is called Project 10 here on The Current.

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How about that? That's Irma Franklin, her original release of Piece of My Heart, later a big hit from Janis Joplin. It's Aretha's older sister, by the way, and a song written by Jerry Ragavoy and Burt Burns. And yeah, that was the original, and quite a song, kind of a romantic soul tune. Hit the charts, actually, back in 1967, hit number 10. And we heard Bleachers as well, We Should Talk, plus Michael Kiwanuka, The Rest of My Life, and Satya with our Song of the Day. You can download it for free over at thecurrent.org. We'll have another one for you just after 11 tomorrow morning here on The Current. 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Wycliffe Jean has a new work called Clef Notes, Quantum Leap, Volume 1. And this song called 1994 Boom Bap and features Rhapsody here on The Current.

Sampa the Great and That's Let Me Be Great, featuring Angelique Kidjo from a couple of years ago. It's here on The Current. Also, M.T. Jones, and that's I Don't Understand. That's from the new album Joy. And it was Morphine with Cure for Pain. What a great record that was. That was the title track from the 1993 effort from the band from Boston, featuring the late Mark Sandman. And Wyclef Jean with 1994 Boom Bap is the name of the track. And we have support from Treasure Island, presenting Joe Bonamassa to the Treasure Island Amphitheater with Government Mule, performing songs like Blue Deluxe and Banks of the Deep End, Saturday, August 15th. Tickets and information at ticasino.com. Well, these are some hot tickets. Noah Kahan and Gigi Perez performing at Target Field August 5th. This one's been sold out for a while, so like I said, these are hot tickets. And you can score a pair of tickets, actually, over at thecurrent.org/giveaways. That's what you do. And listen to this. It's new from the Avalanches, featuring Jamie XX, and this is Every Single Weekend.

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0: I think songs can come in all sorts of ways and carry various messages too. 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
0: I wish I could sing like that. It's not everything, singing, you know. The only important thing these days is rhythm and melody. Rhythm and melody.

0: Vince Staples, that's called White Flag here on The Current. Just prior, Big Audio Dynamite. 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Heard tracks there from The Who and Sugar Hill Gang on Rush. Jupiter 4 from Sharon Van Etten and new sounds from The Avalanches, too. 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Wild Child at the Cedar Cultural Center tonight. 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It's thecurrent.org/giglist. All right, this is a track from the new Super Bloom album. It's the sounds of Jesse Ware, and it's called Automatic as we await the chart show.
1: 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You've got a perfect woman. 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
1: All right, let's do The Chart Show. And my name's Bill DeVille, sitting in for Zach today. Maybe you saw this band last weekend. They were also at number 10 last week. Talking about the New Yorkers, The Strokes. This is from their latest, The Reality Awaits album, as we're going shopping here on The Chart Show from The Current.

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Chubby Riccio on the chart at number 8. It's the chart show here on The Current. What a lovely song from the Face the Feeling album. And it's called Love of the Song at number 9. Brandon Flowers debuting on the chart today from his forthcoming album, Thrasher. It'll be the on-air listening party coming up. I believe that's next Thursday. Plans is the name of the song from the singer in the Las Vegas band The Killers. And The Strokes at number 10 for the second week running. And it's Going Shopping. And I'm Bill DeVille in for Zach here on The Chart Show. We'll have number 7 up in a moment. In fact, let's do that right now from the Lost Weekend album. It's brand new. It's Phoebe Bridgers, who has that sold-out show coming up here in the Twin Cities in a few months. Here's the song Lost Boys.

How about that? Drop Dead's the name of the song. That's Olivia Rodrigo, number 5 this week on the chart show. And that's on the latest, and it's called You Seem Pretty Sad for a Girl So in Love. Catchy stuff from Olivia Rodrigo. She's good at that sort of thing. You heard Jesse Wells as well. Yeah, that's number 6, and it's a 6th album already called Masks Off, and that was the lead single and the title track addressing the overt nature of modern political and social hostility. Plenty of that these days, huh? But what a great song from Jesse Wells. More electric guitar on this record, too, which sounds awesome. You heard Phoebe Bridgers as well. And that's number 7 this week on the chart show at Grand Casino. That's where she will be on the 17th of September. And Lost Weekend, the brand new album from Phoebe. Nice to have her back with some new material. Glad to have you here. I'm Bill DeVille for Zach. And this one is down 1 from number 3. It hits 4 this week. It's The Sounds of Ray and a track from This Music May Contain Hope. This one features Hans Zimmer, who arranged the strings and more on this track called Click Clack Symphony. The chart show is on the current.

She'll be all right. No riding shining armored knight. She will save herself this time. And in fact, tonight, she did confirm. The cold never lasts, my darling. It just teaches the heart how

The Jayhawks at number 3 on the chart show this week. It's the Sanctuary Park album, the brand new one from the band celebrating 40 years together this year, featuring Gary Louris. Writes most of the songs, like that one. He has no problem writing a catchy, kind of pop-influenced, alt-country sort of ditty. And number 3 again this week, and looking forward to that show at the State Theater coming up later on this year on the 21st of November. Downtown Minneapolis, 40 years. Now, that's a pretty good run, and they still sound awesome. At number 4, that was Ray with Click Clack Symphony, and that one features Hans Zimmer from the classical world, and This Music May Contain Hope is the brand new Ray album. There's been a lot of classical influence in pop music recently. Artists like Meek and Leve and Rosalia's latest songs all have that classical influence. And it's all here on the chart show. By the way, you help us put this show together with your votes, and you can do so over at thecurrent.org/chartshow as we're working our way to number 1. At number 2 this week, from the great state of Michigan, it's the artist known as Michigander and his new work, Over Before You Know It. This is called Freaking Out here on The Current.

That is Michigander, the song's Freaking Out from the new album Over Before You Know It, and that's our number two track here on the chart show. All right, let's run you through the top, well, so far, nine. It was The Strokes at 10 with Going Shopping. Brandon Flowers and his new album coming called Thrasher at number nine was the song Plans. At eight, Joby Riccio and the song Love of the Song from the artist originally from Colorado. Phoebe Bridgers at seven this week in the new album Lost Weekend. We heard Lost Boys a bit ago. Masks Off was number six from Jesse Wells. That was the title track. Drop Dead at five. Olivia Rodrigo was down one this week. We just listened to Ray a bit ago at number four with Click Clack Symphony. The Jayhawks at three with Keeping Our Heads Above Water in the new Sanctuary Park album from Gary Louris and the band.

Up five this week to numero uno. Number one, it's Metric, and that's Time is a Bomb from Emily Haynes and guitarist Jimmy Shaw. They've been around for over a decade now making music, been a favorite here on The Current for years. The album was released in April called Romanticize the Dive, and number one again from Metric this time out on the chart show. Again, you should vote for next week. It's thecurrent.org/chartshow. 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Quick look at the weather. It's 76 as we speak. We're working.

on 82 today. Tonight's low 63. Then tomorrow, looks like mostly sunny, around 83. And then the heat wave returns. We're back up into the 90s by the weekend. So there you go. That's the story. And we'll have a full look at the gig list coming up in just a few minutes right here on The Current. For more info, it's thecurrent.org/giglist. There you go. All right, Bill DeVille in for Zach until 3 o'clock today. We got some good music coming your way, including we'll have the gig list pick just ahead. Right now, from Duluth, it's Willem Dafoe Fan Club featuring Hollis Sparhawk, and that's Alan's daughter. And the new album is Be My Muse. Here's the song Murder on The Current.

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0: band of horses here on The Current, and that's Casual Party, my kind of party, and track from the Why Are You Okay album. That was 10 years ago Band of Horses issued that one. Fontaine's DC and the Music Within the Modern World, LCD Sound System, New Body Rumba, and Willem Dafoe Fan Club from up north. That was their song Murder, and the new Be My Muse album. Catchy tune at that, and all here on The Current.
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0: Not a bad night for some outdoor music. Salsa del Sol with Tropical Zone Orchestra. It's at Mears Park, and it all starts at 6 o'clock here in downtown St. Paul. Meanwhile, in Minneapolis, Anomalous Barbecue hosts the Hanson Family Band. Brothers from the Cactus Blossoms and other projects over the years. Let's see, it's Shady Cove along with Molly Dean tonight at Ice House. The Sunset Series, that's outside as well in the downtown park in Hopkins. It's the Montvalleys live. Taranzo Cannon performs at the Dakota tonight in Minneapolis, bringing the blues to the Dakota. What else going on? Rattle and Hum, a U2 tribute along with Cars for Skids. That's a Cars tribute. Clever name. And that'll be a good one tonight. So there's that, and there's also Wild Child with Motenko at the Cedar Cultural Center in Minneapolis. Several years ago, I used to hear this song early and often on The Current from Wild Child. It's from their Expectations again. You can see them live tonight at the Cedar Cultural Center. It's a song called Think It Over on The Current.

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1: Hey, I'm Bill DeVille. 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
1: There's been a bit of a resurgence of alt-country music recently with artists like Rat Boys and MJ Lenderman and others. On this US of A, we'll feature some alt-country sounds, new and old.
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The Velvet Underground, beginning to see the light from that self-titled 1969 album. Love the great vocal there from Lou Reed. You heard Sam Fender, Rain Me In featuring Olivia Dean, Hooray for the Riff Raff Rhododendron, and was Wild Child. See him live tonight at the Cedar Cultural Center in Minneapolis. Okie doke, my name's Bill DeVille. 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By the way, The Current presents Brother Kenzie at 7th Street Entry. This is coming up quickly. It's August 2. And you know what? You can enter for your chance to score a pair of tickets to this little show in the entry over at thecurrent.org/giveaway. The new album is called Weezer, the Gold Album, in Asheville, North Carolina's band Wednesday. Guests on this track, it's Weezer, and We Might As Well Be Strangers.

Another epic tune, That's What They Do. That's Muse. And that's Be With You from the Wow Signal. That's their new one here on The Current. Also, going out west, we headed west with Tom Waits and his Bone Machine album, circa 92. Too Easy, that was Bridget Calls Me Baby, the Chicago Rockers, and they're The Future Is Our Way Out. Weezer, new sounds called We Might As Well Be Strangers. It's all on The Current. And supports from Treasure Island, presenting Joe Bonamassa to the Treasure Island Amphitheater, with Government Mule performing songs like Blues Deluxe and Banks of the Deep End on Saturday, August 15th. Tickets and info at ticasino.com. From South Africa, it is music from Eka Vandal. This is brand new sounds. Actually, Eka now lives in Melbourne, Australia. This is called Cruising to Self-Soothe on The Current.

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That's Big Thief, and that's called Words, stoked for their show on the 15th of August at Surly. Also in that bunch of songs were the Mountain Goats. That's Charlie Sheen Reaches Out to the Feds. That's the name of it. It's from the Days album from John Darnielle and the band. It was Idols with Great and Eka Vandal, the South African-born artist now in Melbourne, Australia, with a brand new one on your station for Music Discovery that was Cruising to Self-Soothe and here on The Current. 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Free show outside tonight here in St. Paul. Let's see, Wild Child and Motenko at the Cedar Cultural Center this evening. Details on these shows and more at thecurrent.org. Alrighty, how about a little music from Alex Lambert? And this is called Shoot Me Down, and it's here on The Current.

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Hence, Tom Petty and the Heartbreakers, I think, in that one. It's Pearl Jam, and that's called Wreckage from the Dark Matter album. Also, The Replacements, back to Don't Tell a Soul, circa 1989. Kind of an alt-country influence on that track called Aching to Be. Alex Lambert will be up in Two Harbors coming up in, well, about a month. Castle Danger, you'll be there. I'll be there spinning some tunes. It's going to be a bunch of fun. Find the details. Another one of the Current happy hours coming up. Find the details at thecurrent.org. And I'm Bill DeVille until 3 today, at which time we'll join Zach. Zach's on his way to the Eau Claire's Fest, Neil broadcast live, beginning just after 3 o'clock here on The Current. The big festival gets rolling later on tonight. And it's a little bit of a preview thing happening tonight. And then tomorrow night and this weekend on Saturday, we will have some live stuff happening too. We'll have Zach again tomorrow, Gannon on Saturday. So we got lots going on for the Eau Claire's Festival. And right now we have music from Meek. This is Fabulous. That it is on The Current.

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have such an eclectic catalog from, you know, blues to folk music to reggae and everything in between. There's Led Zeppelin, a little play on words title, Jermaker, spelt like Dyer Macker. And I remember I used to think that was the title until I learned otherwise. You heard Alabama Shakes, and that's called I Feel Hope Coming. That'll be on the upcoming album, I Must Be Dreaming. And they got a couple shows in late August at Surly. Stoked for those. You heard Freak Slug with Spells and a fabulous tune from Beak at the top of the set, with support from the Minnesota Historical Society commemorating America's 250th anniversary at historic sites across the state. Details at mnhs.info/mn52. 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The festival is open weekends, August 22nd through October 4th. More at mnrenfest.com. Phoebe Bridgers heading this direction for her Lost tour at Grand Casino Arena, September 17th. And that show's already sold out, but you know what? You could register to potentially score some tickets over at thecurrent.org/giveaways. Boy, this one caught my ear. We just got it in a couple days ago. It's Leon Bridges. Check this out. It has a little bit of an Afrobeat groove cooking on this track from the new Happiness Anytime album. It's Leon Bridges, and this is Light the Way here on The Current.

Yeah, it's Margo Price. That's to the That's How Rumors Got Started album, 2020 release. Twinkle Twinkle from Margo, rocking our world with that one. Nice bluesy feel. Plus Lucy Dacus planting tomatoes, and it was the Specials Gangsters. And that's a self-titled album produced by Elvis Costello, actually. What a great record it was from the Specials. And Leon Bridges is back. Cool new tune called Light the Way. It'll be on his forthcoming Happiness Anytime. 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DeltaDentalMN.org/MPR. There's also support from the Minnesota Department of Public Safety's Drive Sober, Drive Smart campaign. Driving impaired can lead to costly fines or worse. There's extra enforcement now on Minnesota roads. Message from the Minnesota Department of Public Safety. Okie doke, I don't know about the name, but I do know this is music from Tofu Smell, and it's called Dreams I've Had here on The Current.

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0: I think songs can come in all sorts of ways and carry various messages too. 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

Yeah, that's Mega Sound. It's brand new. It's the name of the band and the album, Supersize, its name, featuring Carrie and Chris from Bad Bad Hats and their friend Alana Carroll as well. It's a soon-to-be-released album from Mega Sound. Dig it. We heard Dr. Dog with Lonesome, some Chet Faker, this time for real, and Tofu Smell at the top of the set. All in Time is the new record, kind of a bedroom pop number called Dreams I've Had. 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Also going on, Salsa del Sol, along with Tropical Zone Orchestra and The Great Outdoors at Mears Park, beginning at 6, the Hanson Family Band at Animalis Barbecue, and blues from Torenzo Cannon at the Dakota. Details in these shows and more, thecurrent.org/giglist. Alrighty, my name's Bill DeVille. I'll turn it over to Zach, who'll begin our broadcast from the Eau Claire's Festival, Eau Claire, Wisconsin. He'll have some great behind-the-scenes content, and he'll be broadcasting live till 6 o'clock tonight. I'll wrap up with this. It's Beck featuring Sierra Farrell, and this is a track from the new Beck album, Ride Lonesome. In fact, it's the title song here on The Current.

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0: That's music from Bijiki. 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I'm Zach McCormick from The Current, and I am joined by Aaron from Radio Milwaukee. Thank you so much for hanging out with me today.
1: Oh, I'm so excited to be here.
0: We are going
1: to
0: be playing. Oh, yeah, look at this. And we got a great crowd here at Shift in Eau Claire. We're going to be bringing you music from Eau Claire artists all weekend long, as well as live performances. In a couple of minutes here, Humbird going to be performing for us here at Shift in downtown Eau Claire. But first, we are just about to talk to Michael Perry, an author who is going to be part of the Writer in Residence series, a celebrated figure here in Eau Claire as well. But first, let's talk about that first track with Bijiki.
1: Indeed, yeah, Bijiki goes way back with Eau Claire's Dylan of Bijiki, Dylan Bijiki Jennings. He first performed with Eau Claire's back in 2015, and Justin and he have been collaborating ever since. Of course, you know, the band is kicking off the festival. Tomorrow, Dylan himself is going to be doing a blessing to usher in the festival tomorrow, kicking off at 12:15 p.m., and then a performance follows up with Bijiki themselves.
0: And this is appropriate to have Bijiki start things off here. They're kicking off the Eau Claire Festival, and we've got a guy with us right now who kicked off a previous Eau Claire in previous years, Michael Perry. Thank you so much for your time. Thank you for joining us here at Shift.
2: Yeah, it's great to be here. This is a great spot.
0: So well, let's talk a little bit about, Michael, about your the origins of your connections with Justin Vernon, having him as a bandmate in the Long Beds all those years ago. When did you first meet, and how have you stayed connected over the years with him?
2: Well, I remember being in a coffee shop, and I had written a couple of, you know, three-chord songs I needed to record, and I didn't have the ability. And somebody said, well, that kid over there has a laptop, and he can record. And so that's pretty much how I met Justin. I think that the other time that I met him that I remember clearly was he was with the Cook brothers, Phil and Brad Cook, and they were sitting on either side of him, and they said, this is our friend Justin. He writes songs. And I remember thinking, I'm sure he does. Good for him.
0: Oh, no, this guy's going to give me his demo tape.
2: But my greatest claim to fame with Justin is that he has publicly cited me as a mentor, which is very flattering. But if you knew his music back in the D'Armond Edison days, very, very rich rock, very Springsteen light, maybe. And I loved it. I loved that music. And when he went into the woods and came out with Forema, he gave a few of us that he trusted a CDR. And I remember listening to it and telling him, you know, I see what you're doing. You're going in a different direction. I think artistically that's really important. But I really think you shouldn't sing in falsetto. I'm that guy. And so he may say I'm his mentor, but the key to success is to know when to ignore your mentors.
1: Yes, indeed. And well, he did. So Michael, you know, you've been involved in Eau Claire's for so long. You wrote a poem for the first year, the inaugural year, and then you curated some spoken word for year three. Can you talk a little bit about, like, the overview of your involvement in Eau Claire's in just, like, a little pocket-sized way?
2: Yeah, I'm never quite sure. I'm called the narrator. Sometimes that means literally narrating. Sometimes it means just helping shape the festival from behind the scenes. I always say that I operate three rings out from the white hot center. I just kind of circulate, and occasionally they throw something my way and I try to turn it into words. I know there's a couple of things coming up tomorrow that came up that I spent some time listening to some music yesterday, a live rehearsal, and then reacting to it and writing down some things that will then manifest on stage at some point.
1: Okay, so let's talk about some of the things, including the manuscript melody and voicemail live events that are part of this writers in residence.
2: Yeah, I'm looking forward to that. Sitting down to talk about how music plays a role in your life, even if you're, as you know, I'm a prose writer mostly nonfiction memoir. I do some fiction. my gateway drug was poetry. That's how I got started. But I learned pretty quickly that I'm not a very good poet, but I loved the long form. And I was a kid that came off the farm. I worked as a cowboy. I have a nursing degree. I did not have a literature background. And it was folks like John Prine and Waylon Jennings and Steve Earle and Lucinda Williams and Amy Mann, people like that, who first gave me the idea that, oh, you can create art from a blue-collar sensibility, from a working-class sensibility. And so whenever I'm asked about that, I feel that mostly it was the way they cast art as something possible for the rest of us. And that is in no way, I have dear friends and mentors who are classically trained or have their MFAs. I covet their information and their depth of understanding, but ultimately, I'm a guy who, like many musicians, writes by ear.
1: Okay. Can you speak to also the lighting art residency? Very curious about that.
2: The lighting art residency. Yes. Can I?
0: I think it was just posted officially earlier today. So, I mean, they have it on the Eau Claire website. If it's not something you're ready to talk about, that's totally fine.
2: I'm feeling light in my heart.
0: It sounds good.
2: Does that count?
0: Sounds great. Sounds great. We are currently talking to Michael Perry. As he just told you, he is the narrator for Eau Claire in many years, and including this year as well. You are listening to the Eau Claire live broadcast on the Current, Radio Milwaukee, and Converge Media. Zach McCormick of the Current with Aaron Wolf here from Radio Milwaukee. And Michael, we were just talking about this in your last answer there, that interplay between that sort of urban and rural, maybe the urban art community with that rural natural beauty. It's something that you touch on so much in your writing. It's also something that strikes me as being really representative of Eau Claire as a music festival as well. For a long time, sort of a camping music festival that was right there in this beautiful nature that we have here in Eau Claire, but also, you know, now we're in Carson Park in downtown. That interplay between the urban art culture and rural beauty, is that something that feels very Eau Claire to you?
2: It's huge for someone like me because I grew up 40 miles north of here, cleaning calf pens, milking cows, skidding logs, working on the sawmill. And then I wound up in this community of Eau Claire, Wisconsin, where via nursing school, I took, it was one of those dreaded liberal arts colleges you've been warned about. And I took a creative writing course because I had to fill a humanities credit, and it changed my life. But beyond that, then I started meeting people in this community who could not only talk about poems and villanelles and novels and novellas, but they also knew how to hang drywall. And Right. There was just a certain sort of scuffed boots approachability about everybody. And I think, you know, things always change, things always fluctuate. But in general, I feel that spirit survives around here. And that's why Eau Claire's festival, it's not always the easiest to present and or to take in, but what it does expect of you is to be open. And that goes both ways, me too. I have to be open to whatever happens. It's exciting.
0: Absolutely. And speaking of being open, as folks are maybe looking at this writers in residence schedule and, you know, maybe trying to open themselves up to checking out a new experience like some of these writers that are going to be part of this series, can you maybe talk about some events other than the ones that you're going to be participating in that people might want to check out as they're coming down to Eau Claire this weekend?
2: Well, I think one of the things that I like is just the breadth of folks who are showing up. There's just this great diversity of viewpoints, of backgrounds, of culture. And I think one of the perfect ways to express that is that we have a playwright coming from the cities, Hmong American playwright Katie Ka Vang. And I love the idea too of just presenting art in an approachable way. So she's just going to sit there and talk about her play, and then there's going to be a little table read with whoever's there. It doesn't have to be fancy, and it's going to connect so deeply with folks. And on the flip side, got a guy named Brent Schoonover coming, who is a fabulous artist for DC and Marvel and draws Batman and Superman and Star Wars. So I think if I had to say, that's the kind of thing that I love about this festival, the poles of experience from one end to the other. It's pretty broad.
0: What could be more Eau Claire? That, like you said, that breadth of experience. Michael, thank you so much for your time and for your involvement in Eau Claire this year.
2: I'm happy to be here, and thanks to anybody who made the trip. We're just happy to have you here.
0: So, Michael, earlier you mentioned as far as your musical influences, that nexus between the urban and the rural, John Prine being a big influence for you. I think that's what we're going to go into right now. This one's Spanish Pipe Dream, a favorite of yours.
2: Perfect. Let it rip.
0: Thank you so much. 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This is John Prine with Spanish Pipe Dream.

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0: 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Zach McCormick from The Current here. I'm with Aaron Wolf of Radio Milwaukee. And you just heard Minnesota's own Retribution Gospel Choir with Hide It Away, Alan Sparhawk of Low in that band, alums of Eau Claire 2015, Charles Badley played the same year, Strictly Reserved for You, and John Prine, a favorite of our guest from earlier, Michael Perry, the narrator of Eau Claire, among many other features in the writer's in Residence series this year. In just a second, we're going to be featuring an interview and a live performance with Humbird, a fantastic artist, once part of the Twin Cities music scene and now part of the Eau Claire music scene as well.
1: We're also going to feature some music right now. I don't know, do you like Black Sabbath?
0: I love Black Sabbath.
1: Okay, so you're in luck. So we're going to be playing the Black Sabbath cover band Rehearsal, who were formed when the Yeah Yeah Yeahs, Nick Zinner, the drummer Greg Fox of Liturgy, and Angel Derridorian, formerly of Dirty Projectors, met at a residency in Berlin and decided to create some sweet dark magic thereafter. And we're going to hear one of their songs just to get you all warmed up for the performance here at Eau Claire. It is Black Sabbath cover band Rehearsal with Sweet Leaf.
2: There was a Chuck Norris movie called Invasion USA, right?
3: Yeah.
2: Anyone? Anyone?
4: What? What? What? What?
2: Okay.

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My-

0: 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Zach McCormick of The Current. We are partnering with Aaron Wolf, Radio Milwaukee, Converge Media as well to bring you this broadcast of awesome music from Eau Claire all weekend long. So right now we are joined by Humbird here at Shift in downtown Eau Claire, who's going to be performing for us as well. Siri, thank you so much for joining us today.
1: Yeah, thank you for having me.
0: And in just a minute, we'll be hearing some songs from Siri as well as part of this this performance. But first, I just wanted to talk to you about some of your musical backgrounds here. You're an artist who was part of the Twin Cities music scene for a long time. The Current, that's where we're based. And then you're also now living in Eau Claire as well. So I was wondering if, you know, Still Life, I had read that that record that you released a couple of years ago had was sort of informed by your experiences during COVID lockdowns in the Twin Cities. This new record, Morning When It Comes, that's coming out in September, was that shaped at all by the fact that you're living in Eau Claire now?
1: Definitely. Yeah, there's a new Humbird album coming out this fall, and it's the first time that I got to really make a record in the same city where I live, and I feel like this landscape is a, like, just unseparable part of the music, and it's such a magical process to be in a place and see the music that bubbles out of you as you live there and put your roots down. So, yeah.
0: And you're a person who has had to kind of get familiar with music scenes in a hurry in your work as a folkloric music researcher and Watson Fellow as well. What have you learned, a little snapshot perhaps, about the musical culture of Western Wisconsin and Eau Claire since you've been here?
1: That's such a good question. I think it's actually true anywhere you go, where if you are curious about a place and the art and the music that's happening there, to go into it without an agenda and without trying to steal anything or commodify anything, and just being a curious listener and a compassionate listener. And I think places sort of claim you when it's the right fit. So I have had the privilege of traveling all over the world and learning about music from different cultures. And I ended up in Eau Claire for a reason. I think this was the place that I just felt most at home, but that wouldn't be possible also without traveling far and wide and appreciating how diverse and gorgeous we can be if we feel like it.
0: You heard it here first, folks. She's seen the world and she fell in love with Eau Claire and landed back here to make call it home.
1: True.
0: Let's hear some songs, Siri.
1: All right. I'm going to play two songs that sort of lead into one another. The first one is called All Water, and the second one is called Blood Moon.

0: Thank you. Right. That is Humbird. Here for a solo performance, you are listening to a live broadcast from Shift Coffee in downtown Eau Claire for a broadcast from The Current, Radio Milwaukee, and Converge Media. We're your sonic partners for the Eau Claire's Music and Arts Festival. Siri Unlin here performing for us. We had a couple songs from her forthcoming record, and we're really excited to have you here, Siri. We're going to ask you some more questions about your record, and also you are playing tonight as part of the opening ceremonies at the Masonic Temple in downtown Eau Claire. The show kicks off at 6 p.m. Doors are at 5. It's true.
1: We'll talk a little bit about your new record here as you kind of feel free to strap on that other guitar that you got while we're doing this. I'll kind of lead you in here. So this new awesome new record, Morning When It Comes, coming out on September 26th. And the themes that we've been sort of hearing from the songs that we've heard so far, there's these themes of perseverance, of communal uplift. And I was wondering whether, you know, some of the lyrical themes on this album were shaped a little bit by your own personal experience, battling illness, and then this whole kind of region's experience with the, you know, chaotic world that we're living in 2026.
2: Yeah, totally. It's hard to talk about whole albums concisely because that's part of why you make a whole album, is you're trying to find the words. But yeah, after about a decade of touring really hard with this Humbird project, it was DIY for very long, and me and my bandmates just figured it out. And then kind of right before the pandemic hit, we started forming a team around us. And yeah, it was just a very busy, grueling, and exciting adventure to be pursuing music with friends. But a couple years ago, my body really hit a wall, and I got really sick and had to reevaluate everything. And yeah, these songs are me clawing my way out of the pit of darkness and insisting that music is a tool for connection and goodness, and it doesn't have to come at the cost of your physical and mental health to reach other people. And it was sort of, it's sort of a lullaby pep talk album in a weird way, but it's been such a joy to perform the music with my collaborators, and it does feel full circle to be in Eau Claire, a place that really cultivates sustainable, community-focused art, and that's been a really powerful shift in my own experience of how I want to move forward as an artist, so yeah.
0: All right, let's talk a little bit more about the collaborators themselves. You know, you had a producer, musician Shane Leonard work on this with you. You had Sarah Elstron of Minneapolis Project The Nunnery. You had Pat Keen work with you. So why, in your own words, was it so crucial, so important to you to have those folks' musical touches on these new songs?
2: Yeah, I feel like the names that you listed off there are people that I've been collaborating with forever. It feels like they're family members. They're people who have taught me so much and people that have stuck with me through various musical chapters, and we just continue to experiment and grow together. So it really, it's a no-brainer for me when I get to ask my best friends to make an album with me. It's like the best ever.
0: Yeah, indeed. I mean, it adds a lot more depth of soul. You know, it's adding their voices to your voice, too.
2: Yeah, absolutely. Mm-hmm. Yeah.
1: We are talking to Humbird right now. We are broadcasting to you live from Shift in downtown Eau Claire. This is The Current, Radio Milwaukee, and Converge Media's Eau Claire Music and Arts Festival broadcast. Siri has so far played a couple songs for us here. Blood Moon and All Water is what you started with. And I think you had time for one more for us here as well, right?
2: Awesome. Yeah. Really fun to play the new songs for you today. I'll keep that theme going. This one is called Make Believe. And it's kind of fun because I wrote it when I was trying to decide, where do I want to be? Where do I want to put down roots? Where do I feel at home? And finished it after moving here and being like,

0: Thank you. Siri Unlin of Humbird, you are listening to a live broadcast from Shift Coffee in downtown Eau Claire for Eau Claire's Festival. We're brought to you by the Current, Radio Milwaukee, and Converge Media. And we just had a wonderful set from Siri Unlin of Humbird. That song is Make Believe, which she finished here in Eau Claire after moving here. I think it all comes full circle. I love that. And Siri, you can find Playing with Humbird coming up tonight for the opening ceremony at the Masonic Temple at 6 p.m. Look for Humbird's new album, Morning When It Comes, on Network Records, coming out real soon.
1: Up next on our Eau Claire live broadcast, we got music from Amy Mann, who is going to be performing her classic album, Bachelor No. 2, tomorrow night at 5:45 as part of the musical festivities here. This one from Amy Mann, it's a classic from that record. It's called Driving Sideways. You're hearing it on the Eau Claire's Music and Arts Festival live broadcast.

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1: Yes, indeed. The new song that we are both so in love with, Lost Boys, the new record Lost Weekend on the way. She's an alum of Eau Claire back in 2018. Before that, you heard Paul Simon, who was part of the Y Music performance at Eau Claire in 2017. Me and Julio down by the schoolyard, and Amy Mann, she's part of this year's performance, performing her classic record, Bachelor Number 2 at 5:45. This one was called Driving Sideways.
0: Amazing. Big fan of Amy Mann. Looking forward to everything involving her.
1: Yes, indeed. In a few minutes, we are going to be talking to one of the curators for the Eau Claire's Music and Arts Festival, Asher Weisberg, a little bit about this year's lineup and some of the cool things that we can expect from it. That's coming up in about a half an hour or so.
0: Yeah, but in the meantime, we've got more music for you. Juliana Barwick and Mary Lattimore, the duo, is coming to Eau Claire's Festival, and they are playing Saturday afternoon at the football stage. They released their beautiful album, Tragic Magic. If you have not heard of them, Juliana Barwick, a beautiful vocalist. She likes to layer on the harmonies. She sounds absolutely angelic and really amps up that angelic quality with Mary Lattimore's harp playing. So get ready to transcend. We're going to give you a little taste of that sound. This is Temple of the Winds from Juliana Barwick and Mary Lattimore.

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1: Yeah, I'm so glad to be here with you. And we just played a lot of Eau Claire alumni. Polisa, that was Layer Cards Out, played back in 2015 at the Flambeau stage. And then we had Chance the Rapper playing Angel. And he played back in 2017. And last but not least, the National, Bloodbuzz Ohio. Aaron Dessner, of course, of the National, is a linchpin of the Eau Claire's Music Festival, co-founder and curator.
0: And speaking of curators of the awesome lineup that we have here at Eau Claire, in just a few minutes, we're going to be talking to Asher Weisberg, who is one of the curators of Eau Claire this year, about this fantastic lineup that we have coming up, featuring some artists like this next one, I believe.
1: That's right, Monica Martin. A lot of folks in Wisconsin might remember her first band in Wisconsin, Fox, P-H-O-X, from Baraboo, Wisconsin, just a little bit south of Wisconsin Dells, played in 2015. Monica's shared that, you know, she grew up driving her busted Geo Metro to punk shows in Milwaukee. So if anyone is listening in from Milwaukee, maybe you went to a show with her. She's also, as a solo artist and off collaborator with artists like James Blake. She was on his last record. And I am so excited to see her this weekend at the festival. We are going to play one of Vern's favorite songs by Monica Martin. This was called Hard to Explain from Monica Martin.

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0: That is Samia. 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We are your sonic partners for the Eau Claire's Music and Arts Festival. 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
1: Samia, a recent addition to the Twin Cities music scene with her song Honey there. She's playing Saturday night at the football stage as part of this year's Eau Claire festivities. Before that, Vince Staples with White Flag. He's an alum of the 2016 festival. We got started with Monica Martin there. She's going to be part of this year's performance as well.
0: All right, and now we are going to take a little break to speak to one of the organizers of the festival, Asher Weisberg. He's a curator for Eau Claire's and also a musical collaborator with Bon Iver. You might not know that out there, so we're going to talk a little bit about all of that. Asher, thanks so much for joining us, and we're hoping that you could talk about the origins of your connection to Justin Vernon and Eau Claire's festival. And also how your role in Eau Claire's has grown over the years.
2: Sure. Thanks for having me here. And thanks for setting up shop. I had talked to Lindsay for many weeks about making this happen, and it's real, and we're here. I met Justin through Ryan Olson, who's a familiar name, probably to, I would say, 80% of the room. I just know him through, like, Minneapolis scene stuff, and...
1: Of the band Gangs, among many other projects.
2: Precisely. And where did I really... I mean, so I was, like, informally managing Olson for a couple of years post-college, and one of the many afternoons at his studio, Justin had come through, and we just met there and, like, had hit it off talking about some other music stuff. I was working for a different artist at the time, and then, I don't know, just like over a couple of weeks, we kept chatting about some early interesting computer music stuff. And then, I sort of like jumped ship from this other thing to work very specifically on like one project that later turned into like other iterations of songs on the last Bon record. But my whole thing is just kind of filling gaps. And so there were places that he was interested in having me help out, and then that has evolved over like 5 or 6 years now into somehow having this role in the festival that I have not attended before. So
1: I was going to say, so this is your first time at Eau Claire's as a attendee, but you're familiar, like you mentioned, with Justin and the festival. And then also you worked on Sable Fable, like you were just mentioning, his new record, on a couple of different tracks, and even directed a music video for this new record as well. A wonderful, super funny music video, by the way, for that one. I was just wondering, Asher, if you could kind of explain Eau Claire's unique kind of musical curation perspective and what you and the other curators of Eau Claire value in a festival lineup and how that might differ than your kind of standard music festival format.
2: Totally. That was a really nice way of phrasing, like, Justin, the music he likes and thinks about is where we are now. You know, like, the festival is very much a brainchild of him and Adam Voith, who is like Bond's former booking agent. And there's a lot of mind melding happening there about just music that inspires Justin a lot and like that he believes other people should also get exposure to, which, you know, like he has truly, like, unbiasedly one of the greatest like tastes of all time. Like, I think of him as someone with like excellent curation ability and just taste in like visual art and music and whatever. And so I feel like this festival lineup is like almost exactly that. Even with all of the people that have now left the festival, I still think there is like an incredible amount of curation that's happened. And like the addition of Samia is an excellent like add. And, you know, a lot of this is happening in real time. Like, as you guys hear stuff and see stuff about the festival, we are also hearing stuff and seeing stuff about it. And so the like curation ability of Justin has not wavered. And I think, you know, it's just interesting to see what some people deem as like eclectic is, you know, also in some ways very tasteful and interesting to bring here, you know, and like expose everyone here to all of it. So it's been fun and interesting. And his curation ability is based in his great taste, I think.
1: I think the lineup really does feel like it has that grassroots character that we associate with both the awesome Eau Claire music scene and kind of the way that Justin Vernon and the Bon Iver Project writ large approaches things, that kind of, you know, attempt to keep things relatively DIY, keep things relatively grounded and down to earth. But in 2026, you know, there's all of these economic pressures on music festivals. You're seeing bespoke music festivals like Pitchfork in Chicago having to shut down after a couple of years. It's harder and harder to throw curated, like you said, you know, eclectic festivals like this. Is it important for Eau Claire to keep that grassroots spirit even as, you know, it gets more and more challenging to put on festivals like this every year?
2: Totally. Yeah. I mean, this is the way it probably should be most places, I think. I'm laughing as like you're talking about like the DIY and grassroots spirit of it. I was like on a scissor lift about 25 minutes ago, like 60 feet in the air, hanging a giant piece of artwork. And it's like, that's what's happening. And it's great. And it feels very DIY and very grassroots and is like a total reflection of, you know, like what stuff actually costs to do and how you get bodies in a space to make work happen. And, you know, I think like the can-do spirit is very much alive there and is totally a positive reflection of the festival and like how other things like this should be, you know?
1: I love that. And earlier off mic, you were kind of describing this as like a almost having a summer camp vibe in the sense of like, you know, we need an extra pair of hands. How can you help at any given point? So you were, you know, again, a person with a musical production and engineering background who is all of a sudden thrust into this curation role. Have you seen this happen with other people's roles as well at the festival?
2: Yeah, totally. Everyone is wearing 1,000 hats and, you know, like stepping up to the plate in ways that they did not expect to previously. But that's part of what makes it what it is.
0: I was really lucky to be at the very first Eau Claire, and I felt like the environment of that space was like very focused on the natural world and also kind of just meshed really well with a lot of the performers and artists that played. So with this new space, this baseball park, Carson Park, how did that lend, if anything, to the curation of this year's Eau Claire's Festival?
2: You know, like a lot of challenges and a lot of really cool opportunities to implement you know, existing historical pieces of the park and new art that we're commissioning for it. You know, it's really, it feels kind of like a like jigsaw puzzle of like, where can things go safely and beautifully? And finding that balance is a fun challenge, but definitely a challenge. But the people at Carson Park have been super helpful and like excellent to work with. Ben, who I believe is like one of the, I think he's like, this is my park, because I think he's like one of the main grounds or like, you know, facilitators of the space, just at every corner has been like, yeah, we can figure that out, which is totally in line with how the rest of us are feeling. So I think thankfully, due to the fact that everyone there has been extremely kind and helpful, it's been a fun puzzle, but definitely a puzzle. And yeah, less focus on like outdoor natural maybe because we are in structure, but the like, the park on the inside is so scenic and beautiful on its own that it doesn't need an enormous amount of like curation or alteration, which has been fun. RT, who's our other creative director, or our creative director, I should say, has been, you know, for a year or more now planning like a lot of the visual elements and like how this whole thing is going to look. And on an early site visit in the winter, even in the winter, we were just like, oh, we don't need 45 art installations to go in here. Like, this park is in and of itself like incredibly well maintained and historic, and we're like finding all these incredible artifacts from the park, like buried in scoreboard houses and like kind of in the backfield that we're pulling out and like displaying in cool ways. So it's been fun to get to like dig into that and see what's there.
1: We are talking to Asher Weisberg, one of the co-curators for Eau Claire Music and Arts Festival. We are broadcasting to you live from Shift Coffee in downtown Eau Claire. Zach McCormick at The Current, broadcasting with Aaron Wolf. And we are talking to you partially about this awesome music festival lineup that you had here, Asher. And one of the things that we wondered if you could maybe help us highlight us some of these maybe less well-known artists on the lineup. We earlier got to hear from Juliana Barwick, but Bajiki we also heard from, perhaps Zydeco Cha-Chas, like these cool groups that you might not see on a, you know, a different music festival lineup that maybe aren't even from this region. Why was it important to involve these kind of artists, and what can people look forward to in their performances?
2: Yeah, I mean, definitely Nathan the Zydeco Cha-Chas. If you're not familiar, you're about to get very familiar. They rock. I was not super hip to Zydeco music. I'm sure he would not mind me sharing this, that Justin like loves Zydeco music, and it like most mornings that we're out there, like that's what's playing. There's in fact like a Zydeco playlist that Nathan and the Zydeco Cha-Chas are like the first five spots on, and so like there's a very recurring like 25-minute sort of like fever dream that happens many mornings out there that starts with Nathan and the Zydeco Cha-Chas. And like them being on the bill is very dead on pinpoint, you know, context for the rest of the lineup. Like this is music that Justin loves and that is beloved by the people around him. And he's got some pretty significant connection to New Orleans as a place. And I know like family and cares very deeply about it. And so, it's just one of those things where it's like, you don't know this, but you should. So here you go.
1: Absolutely. We are talking to Asher Weisberg, a musical collaborator of Bon Iver's, as well as a co-curator for the Eau Claire's Music and Arts Festival. Zach McCormick of The Current, broadcasting live with Aaron Wolf, Radio Milwaukee, Converge Media, helping out with this broadcast as well. Asher, I wanted to go into a song potentially that you worked on here from this latest Bon Iver record, Sable Fable. It's called I'll Be There. And we were talking off mic a little bit about how this is a great illustration of the collaborative process that both you know, maybe is how you curate this music festival, but as well as how Justin likes to work in the studio.
2: Yeah, we, this song started as a, like, I don't know, 4 or 8 bar loop of audio that just had like this natural turnaround thing that was really cool. And Justin and I would like sit, not super intentionally, but we'd sit in the older studio, whatever, that part's not really important. We were sitting in the studio, and this would play basically on loop for like 2 or 3 hours, kind of just in the background. And it took a lot of iterations to sort of get it to the final phase of where it was. And it was like not on the album for a long time, and then it was, and then it wasn't. And I think like the last effort of how does this thing work, because it was just it was kind of a perfect, like very short piece of audio for a long time, and he wanted to expand it out to make it something more, and so it took a couple iterations, I think, to find the level that it was at, and then the final piece that it ended at was what

0: Rami and Fred again on the Eau Claire's Music and Arts Festival live broadcast, brought to you by The Current, Radio Milwaukee, and Converge Media. Coming to you live from downtown Eau Claire at Shift, Zach McCormick at The Current with Aaron Wolf of Radio Milwaukee. And that one, a really cool feature as part of the festival this year. Aaron Desner, who you might know from The National, co-founder of the festival, co-curator, is going to be performing with Fred again on Friday night at the Football Field stage as part of Eau Claire's this year.
1: All right, and before that, you got Phil Cook, of course, you know, native son here. 1922 is what you heard from Southland Mission and the Union and Phil Cook playing Friday afternoon at the baseball stage. And also, we've got a very special live broadcast at 10:30 a.m. here at Shift on Saturday, a live performance and interview with the Union and Phil Cook. It should be a lot of fun. And then also before that, we were talking to Asher Weisberg all about his collaboration with Justin Vernon on Bon Iver song, I'll Be There. You heard I'll Be There, and it was sure nice to talk to Asher for a second.
0: I loved hearing about their whole perspective about the curation of Eau Claire's. This has always been a festival that's marched to the beat of its own drum, and we were all raving just a second ago, Asher along with us, about this performance from Nathan and the Zydeco Cha-Chas, which is going to be part of the festival this year. Zydeco music, you know, we don't necessarily have a ton of it up here in the Midwest, but now down in New Orleans, it is the thing for sure. So let's hear from Nathan in the Zydeco Cha-Chas. This one from back in 1991. It's called Outside People. The record is Your Mama Don't Know. It's the Eau Claire's Music and Arts Festival live broadcast.

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0: That is Not Dark Yet from Bob Dylan's Time Out of Mind. I'm Erin Wolf, and you are listening to a live broadcast from Shift Coffee in downtown Eau Claire for the Current Radio Milwaukee and Converge Media's live broadcast for your Sonic Partners for the Eau Claire's Music and Arts Festival, officially kicking off tomorrow. I mean, tonight is the party at the Masonic Temple, but...
1: Absolutely, yes. Yeah. The sort of Eau Claire opening ceremony tonight at the Masonic, just across the street from Shift here in downtown Eau Claire. Zach McCormick from The Current here with you as well. And we're looking forward to this set from Bon Dylan as part of the Eau Claire festivities. Now, kind of like the Black Sabbath cover band that we played earlier that we were talking about. This is another sort of enigmatic, shrouded in mystery name on this lineup. We don't know a lot about it, but we're pretty sure that Justin Vernon is going to be performing as part of the Bon Dylan set. And then also, you know, some of his longtime collaborators, and I'm not a genius, but context clues make me think that there's probably going to be some Bob Dylan songs played in this particular tune, maybe even more so than others.
0: That's right. He teased this song, covered by the Bon Dylan band. He teased Not Dark Yet on socials.
1: And we also have heard that Justin is a big fan of kind of the 90s version of Bob Dylan and that Time Out of Mind record in particular. So it'll be very fun to see what makes it into the Bon Dylan set list.
0: Yeah, 100%. So, yeah, time will tell. And before that, too, what else did we hear, Zach?
1: Big Red Machine played Eau Claire in 2017. That was Hymnostic from them. And Nathan and the Zydeco Cha-Chas starting us off there. Outside People, one of multiple New Orleans-flavored bands on the bill for you this time, including John Cleary as well, who we were just chatting with off mic. That one sounds really exciting as well.
0: That's right. And we were just talking with Asher about how Justin, Zydeco Music is near and dear to his heart.
1: That's Asher Weisberg, one of the curators of the Eau Claire Music and Art Festival. It was really nice to chat with him today as part of our broadcast. Up next, we're going to have an artist that you might know from his musical background, but he's actually going to be performing poetry as part of the festivities this weekend. The Writers in Residence series, we talked a little bit to earlier today as well, kind of showcasing some of these awesome writers, poets, authors, etc., coming to the Eau Claire area. Mustafa, a Sudanese-Canadian artist who is a kind of a hybrid rapper, singer, songwriter, released a fantastic album called Dunya in 2024 that kind of marries some of his approach to hip-hop, poetry, etc. He's going to be part of the Writer in Residence series for the Eau Claire Music and Arts Festival at the Wisconsin Logging Museum lobby tomorrow at 12:15. So this is Mustafa as part of our Eau Claire live broadcast with his song Iman.

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0: You are listening to a live broadcast from the Eau Claire Music and Arts Festival. We are here in downtown Eau Claire at Shift, and I am Zach McCormick of The Current. I'm the midday host, joined by Radio Milwaukee's midday host, Aaron Wolf.
1: That is right. Midday party over here. We had Lucius last Top Down. They played back in 2016 for Eau Claire's. And also, we got a little bit of Kevin Morby, even though he was scheduled to play Friday night at the baseball stage. He has been replaced with Bone. But you know what? There's a good reason why he was replaced, because babies happen. Big congratulations goes out to Katie Crutchfield and Kevin Morby on the birth of their child.
0: That is a wonderful reason, if you have to miss Music Fest, to miss one. Congrats to them, and hopefully everything's going well.
1: Yes, and before that, we had a writer in residence for this year's festival who you can see tomorrow at 12:15 at the Wisconsin Logging Museum in the lobby. Mustafa, he is not only just a poet, he is a musician as well. That was his beautiful song called Iman.
0: So tonight we have the opening ceremony for Eau Claire, featuring artists like Humbird and Masonic, right across the street from us here at Shift in downtown Eau Claire. But in addition to the opening ceremonies, there's also the closing ceremonies. This one featuring Marijuana Death Squads, a group that you might know from the Twin Cities-based music scene, a cool mixture of electronic music and noise rock sounds with this band, and definitely folks that have been enmeshed in the Bon Iver musical extended family over the years. These Eau Claire closing ceremony shows to 10:30 p.m. doors at the venue here on 209 Graham Avenue in downtown Eau Claire. 10:30 p.m. doors, and 12 a.m. is when music starts. So if you want a late night party as the festivities continue here in Eau Claire, they're doing it at the venue with Marijuana Death Squads. So let's hear one from them. This one, it's called Top Down. It's Marijuana Death Squads as part of the closing ceremonies for the Eau Claire Music and Arts Festival.

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0: Canadian Gold on your Eau Claire live broadcast. That one from Feist with Pleasure, an alum of Eau Claire's from 2017. 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I'm Zach McCormick from The Current, joined by Aaron Wolf of Radio Milwaukee.
1: That's right. We also heard music from Mavis Staples. That was Beautiful Strangers. I got to see Mavis at Eau Claire's a few years back. Lucius sang backup harmonies with her at that performance. It was outstanding. Also, we had Sam Amadon, who's taking part of the opening ceremony show tonight. Sam Amadon, As I Roved Out, from his album called Bright Sunny South. Gotta love the modern folk movement.
0: That Sam Amadon track, like you were mentioning, as part of the opening ceremony, which is happening at Masonic right across the street here from Shift in downtown Eau Claire. That kicks off right around the time that we're wrapping up this broadcast, around 6 p.m. Also, in that set of music, we heard Marijuana Death Squads. Now, we were just talking about the opening ceremony. Tonight, there is also the closing ceremony, which is happening at the venue right around the corner in here in downtown Eau Claire as well. Marijuana Death Squads takes the stage at 12 a.m. at midnight, with the doors open for that at 10:30. You can find out more about all of this on Eau Claire's online presence.
1: All right, and we're going to talk a little bit next about one of the, I guess, bigger artists, more notable artists as part of this full two-day lineup.
0: Saturday night's headliner, Dijon, here with a new track from his new album, Baby. Came out last summer, and we were talking about, you know, Kevin Morby having to drop off of the bill because he's a father now. Him and his partner have just had a child, and Dijon's new album, Baby, really informed by his experience of becoming a father. He has been a frequent collaborator over the years with Bon Iver, kind of a recent muse or inspiration for Bon Iver. They've collaborated on record and in live shows. So

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1: So much fun hanging out with you, Aaron. We got just a little bit more music to bring in today for the festival. And then, of course, we will be back on both Friday morning and Saturday morning as part of the festival festivities as well. I believe we're kicking off at 9 a.m. for both of those live broadcasts.
0: Yep, it'll be fun. And we close out with a little music from Eau Claire's Past, The Lone Bellow, Take My Love. They played in the very first year of Eau Claire's Festival back in 2015. Also, the incredible project of Shira Nova, My Bardist Diamond. We heard Champagne. And of course, Saturday night's headliner, we had Dijon with Higher.
1: And hey, if you are in Eau Claire early, a night early for the music festivities here, just a reminder about the Eau Claire opening ceremony. Music starts in just a couple of minutes here at 6 p.m. at the Masonic Temple, 616 Graham Avenue in downtown Eau Claire. And there are a limited amount of walk-up tickets, I believe, available for that event. Thank you, hey, Aaron, so much. It's been so much fun hanging out with you and broadcasting with you.
0: Indeed, I feel like you're my favorite new co-host now.
1: Right back at you. Can't wait to do this again next year's Eau Claire. And just a second. We got some music from Hotline TNT, and I do want to let you know, by the way, too, that Hotline TNT, Will Anderson, and co. are going to be coming in for a live interview tomorrow morning as part of our live broadcast from Shift. We're going to be talking to Will around 10:30 as well. He'll be performing tomorrow at 1:15 as part of the Eau Claire festivities. So thank you to everybody at Radio Milwaukee, Converge Media, our partners, and our producer back in the studio, Chaz, back here at The Current, helping us out. Thank you so much to everybody and Shift for having us here in downtown Eau Claire as well. This one, Hotline TNT, from your Eau Claire live broadcast, it's I Thought You'd Change Your Mind.

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0: Slow fade on a little ditty from a spoon. That was Inside Out. And before that, Hotline TNT. I thought you'd change. Jessica with you here on The Current. Yeah, a little surprise, a little later than usual. But hey, what a cool broadcast from the Eau Claire's Music Festival in Eau Claire, Wisconsin. Zach and the team, along with the fine folks from Radio Milwaukee, hanging out at the festival, bringing us a taste of all that is happening. They're going to be continuing on throughout the weekend. In fact, we're going to be checking in with the Eau Claire's Festival tomorrow morning as well, from 9 until noon, and again on Saturday from 9 until noon, broadcasting live. It's kind of the next best thing to being there, but if you're able to be there yourself, again, the Eau Claire Festival is back and it's running through the weekend. So much going on, music, poetry, literature, conversation, all in a absolutely beautiful setting throughout the great community of Eau Claire, Wisconsin. But again, fun way to kick off our Thursday afternoon. And a fun way for me to kick off this Thursday evening now is with a look at the gig list.
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0: I like to say that Thursdays are practically the weekend, and man, oh man, there is a lot going on in the Twin Cities tonight. Salsa del Sol with Tropical Zone Orchestra at Mears Park here in downtown St. Paul. The Hanson Family Band, I love those Hanson brothers. They are at Animale's Barbecue in Minneapolis. Also tonight, A Shady Cove and Molly Dean at Ice House. Another outdoor event in downtown Hopkins. You can catch the Sunset Series featuring the Mont Vales. Taranzo Cannon at Dakota. Trace Amount with Lunacy and Insula Iscariot. I hope I said that correctly. At Zora Darling. Wild Child at Cedar Cultural Center. Harvey Street at the 7th Street Entry. A super fun double bill tribute show at the Turf tonight. Rattle and Hum, a U2 tribute band. And Cars for Skids, a Cars tribute. That is, again, at the Turf Club in St. Paul. Astor Cafe tonight has Scott Kiever and Joe Cruz. Chick Singer at White Squirrel Bar. Also, later tonight at the Hook and Ladder, catch Find Your Frequency, hosted by Where's Baldo and DJ Scoops. And the Nick Elstad Trio is performing later this evening at the 331 Club. Lots going on. You can find out more about all of these events online at thecurrent.org/giglist. My gig list pick for tonight is actually an afternoon performance coming up this Saturday, because, you know, sometimes you want to have some live music in the middle of the day, not just at night. I mean, hey, you can enjoy it in the afternoon and in the evening. And that is actually the case this Saturday at Animale's Barbecue, when you can catch Doug Collins and the Receptionists performing from 3 until 5 p.m. Doug and the band bring a super fun, laid-back vibe. This is a track from their 2025 release, Lonely Memories. It's Doug Collins and the Receptionists, my gig list pick with Invitation to a Wedding.

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It's a summer of music festivals, and I feel like we needed a little steel drums on this Thursday Eve. Jane's Addiction, that is Jane Says. Before that, Modest Mouse, Picking Dragon's Pockets. Big money from big Grammy Award-winning prolific artist John Batiste. And at the top of the set, my gig list pick for the evening, local band Doug Collins and The Receptionists, who perform an afternoon set this Saturday, July 25th from 3 until 5 p.m. at Animale's Barbecue in Minneapolis. Fun to take in some afternoon live music as well. You can find complete details about all the music happening all the time at venues here in the Twin Cities and the greater metro when you head over to thecurrent.org/giglist. 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This quick-witted comedy finds two divorcees honeymooning with new spouses, causing insults and romantic sparks to fly through August 23rd. Information and tickets at GuthrieTheater.org. 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It all happens Saturday, August 15th. Tickets and information at ticasino.com. Hey, I'm in a little later this afternoon, and you know what that means? I'm going to be hanging out later as well. In fact, I'm going to be hanging out with you until 10 o'clock tonight, and coming up at 9 o'clock, we're going to have a sneak peek listen to the new album from New Orleans band The Revivalists. Now, their new album doesn't come out until tomorrow, but tonight at 9, we're going to hear the album in its entirety with stories and inspiration behind the songs from the band member themselves. Again, our listening party coming up tonight at 9. Between now and 9, though, stick around because I've got lots of tunes on the way. Before we get back into the music, how about a chance for you to enter to win a pair of tickets to a sold-out upcoming performance? I'm talking about Noah Kahan and Gigi Perez, who are coming to Target Field August 5th. Now, this show has been sold out for quite a while. Those tickets are highly coveted, and you have a chance to enter to win a pair of tickets to the sold-out concert when you head over to thecurrent.org/giveaways. New music right now from Pittsburgh, PA band Feeble Little Horse. This is Rewind.

Man, Stevie Wonder just makes everything that much better. Am I right? From Songs and the Key of Life, that was I Wish. Jesse Wells before that. I got to admit, you know, when I first started listening to Jesse Wells, I was like, yeah, I get what he's doing is really important. It makes a powerful statement. But the more I hear him, the more I'm absolutely in love with his music, his style, his delivery. Really digging that song, Won't You Come Out Tonight. That is a track from the new album, Masks Off. See, sometimes music, you know, you might think, eh, and then it grows on you and then you can't get enough. Panda Bear and Sonic Boom before that with Edge of the Edge. And new music from Feeble Little Horse that was a rewind here on The Current. See, I should rewind my original opinion of Jesse Wells, right? Right? Well, I have. I learned my lesson. I done learned it. 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And support comes from the University of Minnesota. Look for maroon and gold and some friendly mascots at the State Fair and various county fairs this summer. Building a greater Minnesota together. Search UMN Fairs. Go Gophers. New music right now, bringing the tropical vibe on this Thursday eve. Something new from Helado Tropical. This is Tocando on The Current.

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Man, I dig that collaboration from Mount Joy and Gigi Perez. That is In the Middle. Kells before that, an artist who was in town earlier this summer as part of the Currents Happy Hours series. She put on a fantastic performance. Our series continues through the end of September. In fact, we recently just announced dates taking place not only here in the Twin Cities, but also Rochester and Duluth. I'll be at Utabill's Brewing next Thursday along with Michigander. Again, these are free events, open to everyone. Come on out to a happy hour. Come on out to all the remaining happy hours. Details at thecurrent.org/happy hours. Childish Gambino in the set. This is America. And new music from two of Latin music's gentlest souls. Two just really, really sweet people coming together with a sort of hard-on-your-sleeve electronic and indie folk new album. I'm talking about Fabi Reina and Helado Negra together calling themselves Helado Tropical. That was Tocando, new music here on The Current. 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On this Thursday eve, catch Clover's Daughter, Taranzo Cannon, Shady Cove, Molly Dean, and more. I've got a Violent Femmes around the corner from their self-titled debut, but first new music from Slow Pulp. This is Better Man.